mouth preserves his life, but he who opens wide his lips shall have destruction. Chapter 17, verse 27, he who has knowledge spares his words, and a man of understanding is of calm spirit. Have you ever noticed when you get around people who are wise, and usually they have some years on them, and you get in a group, it's the young bucks that are doing all the talking. When you get around people who are wise, and usually they have some years on them, and you get in a group, it's the young bucks that are doing all the talking, and it's the older guys who are doing all the listening, but when they finally say something, it's worth more than everything that's been said up to that point. Don't you believe it's good for us to all be on our way toward that place? I mean, we've had enough experience of blurting it all out only to feel foolish that we did and wish later we'd have kept our mouth shut. And then we get in the presence of somebody who has knowledge and he spares his words. He's got a calm spirit. Restrained lips. Here's another one. And this is my favorite one. Chapter 17, verse 28. Even a fool is counted wise when he holds his peace. When he shuts his lips, he is considered perceptive. You might think, well, I'm not wise. Well, let me give you a leg up on this whole thing. Just keep quiet and people might not know. So sometimes more is not better. Sometimes less is better. And as we get older, don't we start to measure our words more? I remember going to meetings and committee meetings when I was a young pastor, and I thought I had answers to questions nobody was even asking. And the longer I've been in the ministry, the more I realize how difficult the questions are and how very few really simple answers there are and how unqualified I am as a human being to give very many of them. My friends, I only have authority when it comes to answers. When I stand up here and hold this book in my hands and teach what it says, otherwise, I have no wisdom of my own that is worthy of being shared from Sunday to Sunday. I would be such a foolish man to do that. But I can be confident in the Word of God because it lives and abides forever, and God uses it to change lives. Here's another restraining verse. Chapter 18, verse 13 says, he who answers a matter before he hears it, it is a shame and a folly to him. Now, let me just give you a little information here that will help you with that. How many of you, when you're in a conversation, do this? Maybe it's a little bit of a tense one. They're asking a question, and you're not really listening to them because you've heard just enough, and you're trying to think about what you're going to say. So they're asking a question. You got the first third of it. You've already formulated your answer. They take a right turn after the first third and go in a totally different direction. But you formulated an answer to the first third. They ask this question. You answer that question, and you never meet. Do you know what? That's exactly what happens in many marital difficulties. We don't listen to one another. And the Bible says, restrain yourself from talking until you hear the matter. Listen to it. Get all of it. Understand it. And if you don't understand it completely before you answer it, ask some qualifying questions. Let me see if I can rephrase for you what I think you said so that I can answer it correctly. Oh, how critical that is. The Bible is so full of wisdom when it comes to personal relationships. Chapter 26, verse 4 says, do not answer a fool according to his folly. Here's another place where you should restrain your lips, lest he be wise in his own eyes. That's interesting, isn't it? Somebody comes along and asks a stupid question. You say, are there such things? Well, we're not supposed to have stupid questions in church. And if my grandson was here, he would say that I just said a bad word because he's not allowed to say the word stupid, and I probably shouldn't be saying it either. He would say, Poppy, that's a bad word. Ignorant questions, how's that? And sometimes you know that ignorant questions are being asked for the wrong reason, not with a sincere spirit. The Bible says, don't even answer such a question because you give credence to the person who has asked it. I want to tell you something. If you take the book of Proverbs and you study it with the idea of it helping you in your life at home and in the place where you work and in the relationships that you have, you will find so much practical truth. You can meditate on these Proverbs from day to day and from week to week, and you can grow in your ability to relate to one another just by studying the wisdom of the Old Testament, the power of the tongue. I want to conclude by telling you where all of this starts and how we deal with it. I want you to look with me at Proverbs 18:4. The words of a man's mouth are deep waters. The wellspring of wisdom is a flowing brook. In the New Testament, this means in Matthew chapter

12 in verse 34, we read that out of the abundance of a man's heart, his mouth speaks. Why do we say the things that we say? Are these things that we say from the chin up? No, these things that we say are from the heart up. And the words that come out of our mouths, sometimes surprising even us, are often the normal, natural reactions of what's going on in our heart. And if you get with a person who's under pressure and under stress, sooner or later, what's in that person's heart will bubble up through the mouth and the words will be heard. Does that mean that every time somebody says something that they shouldn't have said, that it's a major crime and a major sin and there's needing to be a major overhaul? No, but if there is a continual reflection of that kind of spirit from a person's heart. For instance, if a person is always wanting to talk about sordid things, sexual things outside of the boundaries of the beauty God has given to them, if every time you're with a person, and believe me, this can happen even among Christians and among Christian men, they always want to tell you a story that pushes to the edge of that which is legitimate, and it's just their constant problem. I want to tell you something. Out of the heart comes the words. When we speak, we reveal our hearts. The same thing is just as always speaking kind words and loving words and affirming words. It's because that person has a kind and loving and affirming heart. And therefore, if there's any one admonition that comes to us from the book of Proverbs, it is from the 4th chapter and verse 23, where we read these words, "Keep your heart with all diligence, for out of it spring the issues of life." I don't want you to go away from here saying, well, I got to go home and make all this list of things I'm not supposed to say and things I'm not supposed to do, things I am supposed to say and things I am supposed to do. That's not really the issue. The issue is to guard your heart, to feed your heart with God's word, to give your heart every chance to be godly and righteous by bringing to it the witness and testimony of others. I know it might surprise you to know that during the year, I subscribe to pastors that I really respect all over the country. I listen to them all the time in my car, when I'm going up to work every day on the way home sometimes. And I'm always trying to feed my heart. My friends, your heart won't be fed the right stuff normally and naturally without you taking a proactive approach to it. So guard your heart, because out of your heart are the issues of life. And what's in your heart will ultimately

0: a proactive approach to it. So guard your heart, because out of your heart are the issues of life, and what's in your heart will ultimately spring out of your mouth and the things that you say. Amen? So guard your heart. And let me say to you that if your heart is not the home of the one until it's at home in your heart, until Jesus Christ is on the throne of your life, you cannot have the kind of heart that will produce the righteous kinds of talk that we've been discussing. It all begins with who's in your heart, who's on the throne of your heart. And Christians, you can have Jesus Christ in your life, but if he's not seated on the throne of your heart, you can have just as wicked a mouth as the next person. The critical issue is, where is Christ in your life? You know, Bill Bright used to draw the little picture of the chair in the middle and said, you know, you can have Christ out here at the circumference of your life, but if he's not seated on the throne, he is not in control. Let me ask you this question. Is Jesus Christ in your heart? Have you made him your Savior? Have you asked him to come into your heart, and have you received him as your Savior? And if you're a Christian, is Jesus Christ in control of your life? Or have you pushed him out to the circumference, and therefore you have this mixed fountain coming from your mouth of wickedness and godliness? And how can any two things coexist like that? So the writer of Proverbs has given us the key. And that key is to keep our heart with all diligence, for out of it are the issues of life. Now, the book of Proverbs is visual, so I want you to be visual. And I want you to view your life as it were your heart. And I want you to look into your heart and ask yourself today, is Christ in my heart? Have I invited him in? And if he is in, have I given him control of my heart?
1: Amen. The old adage is, you can have the Holy Spirit as resident, or you can have the Holy Spirit as president. I hope you've invited Jesus Christ into your life. If you haven't done that, do that now. It doesn't take being in church for this to happen. You just have to ask Jesus Christ to come and forgive your sin and give you the gift of eternal life, which he's promised to all who will come to him and ask for it. He will do it. It's an instantaneous thing. You pass from death to life in a moment when you accept Jesus Christ and then make him Lord of your life. Not just your Savior, but your Lord. Put him on the throne of your heart and let him help you live your life with purpose. That's one of the main objectives of Turning Point. We don't ever like to move too far away from that. We thank you for the privilege we have of sharing this redemptive message every day around the world and here in the United States. God bless you and have a great day. We'll see you tomorrow.
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4: An orange level severe thunderstorm watch is in effect for the region. Partly cloudy skies tonight with a 70% chance of thunderstorms early this evening. The risk of a severe thunderstorm. Then clearing. A gusty south wind becoming light and a low of 16 degrees. Tuesday, increasing cloudiness early in the morning. 60% chance of showers. The risk of a thunderstorm in the afternoon. A high of 22. Tuesday night, mainly cloudy. Small chance of showers in the evening with a risk of a thunderstorm. Clearing overnight and a low of 15. Sunshine returning Wednesday with a high of 26 and Thursday sunny skies, a high of 24. Take us anywhere with you and stream us on the Pembina Valley Online app and stay up to date with the CDK Electric weather forecast.

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That was the song Two Rivers from Federal Lights, a love song to the city of Winnipeg from the group's new album, Celebration of Failure. When we return after the break, Jean-Guy will dive into what it was like

0: like to start again, if you will, after deleting the group's digital footprint.
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0: Wrapping up Federal Lights' Made in Manitoba debut, that was the song Safest Place to Be, which explores the depression often following failure and the ease a person can fall into that lie. It comes from the group's new album, Celebration of Failure, which we explored tonight.
1: Thank you to vocalist John Guiroy for joining us for the conversation and sharing the experiences of closing the book on chapter one of Federal Lights, only to begin again and now write a brand new chapter.
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1: And be sure to join us next week at the same time for another program. I'm Zach Drieger, and he's Chris Sumner. Good night.

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1: I'm Candace Dirksen. Morgan Mullen believes success starts with fun. The Garden Valley collegiate teacher, who will become the school's athletic director this fall, has built a reputation for her energy, enthusiasm, and community leadership. Mullen says people work harder when they enjoy what they're doing.
2: It's the process. If I'm having a good time, I'm going to work harder. If I hate coming to the rink every day, you know, I'm not going to work as hard or I'm not going to like it. And then, you know, people tend to fall off from that. But I find that hard work and just making an enjoyable environment and realizing, like, and two, kids will work for you if they know that you care about them.
1: Mullen is one of the women being recognized through the Her Voice feature series brought to you by CCAN and Menzies ProCare. 30 years after first opening its doors, the RCU Aquatic Center is ready to party. The Winkler facility opened July 1st, 1996, and is celebrating its anniversary Wednesday with a 90s neon glow party, music, giveaways, and plenty of memories. Cadence Harder grew up going to the pool and says it's been a major part of her childhood.
3: I grew up in Winkler, so the pool has definitely been a staple throughout my childhood for sure.
4: Okay.
3: Even other staff I have grown up with, the head ticket clerk, Brianna. Mm-hmm. We've been friends since we were little, so we grew up here quite a bit, came to the pool frequently. I made Brianna be my victim when lifeguard training for, for a long time, which I'm very grateful for, thanks to Brianna.
1: The anniversary celebration will feature $5 flat rate admission for all ages. And members will golf for free during the Altona and District Chamber of Commerce Appreciation Golf Tournament September 10th. Happening at Oakview Golf and Country Club, Director Stephanie Peters says the event is about giving something back to Chamber members who support the organization throughout the year.
5: It's just a relaxed, fun day. There's some friendly competition, lots of prizes, as we've mentioned, dinner, and a chance to meet people from across our local business community. So you don't need to be a serious golfer to participate. Just come out and let's have fun.
1: Limited spots are available, with the registration deadline Thursday. 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
1: An orange-level severe thunderstorm watch is in effect for the region. Partly cloudy skies tonight with a 70% chance of thunderstorms early this evening. The risk of a severe thunderstorm. Then clearing. A gusty south wind becoming light and a low of 16 degrees. Tuesday, increase in cloudiness early in the morning. 60% chance of showers. The risk of a thunderstorm in the afternoon. A high of 22. Tuesday night, mainly cloudy. Small chance of showers in the evening with a risk of a thunderstorm. Clearing overnight and a low of 15. Sunshine returning Wednesday with a high of 26 and Thursday sunny skies, a high of 24. Take us anywhere with you and stream us on the Pembina Valley Online app and stay up to date with the CDK Electric weather forecast.
7: Hi, I'm Dr. John Neufeld, and you're listening to Back to the Bible, Canada's Bible Minute. 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

The Early Morning Show is here, and I'm Chris Sumner. It's Tuesday, August 25th, and thank you for rising and shining early with me. Well, Monday's orange-level severe thunderstorm watch that was issued for pretty much all of southern Manitoba didn't yield a lot of activity from the Trans-Canada south to the U.S. border, but others did see storm development triggered by a passing cold front yesterday. As we get set for the day with a look at the forecast, any rain watcher totals we have, we'll share right now. Let's take a look at our Pembina Valley online rain watchers. Starbuck had about 0.4 of an inch yesterday. Clearwater, 3.8. Dominion City, 3 millimeters. Altona had 0.1 of an inch. Morris, 1.3 millimeters. And south of Winkler, less than a millimeter yesterday. Sunny Star with a 60% chance of afternoon showers and the risk of a thunderstorm. Wind northwesterly gusting to 50 and a high of 24, feeling like 29. Mainly cloudy tonight, 60% chance of early evening showers alongside the risk of a thunderstorm, then clearing, still breezy from the northwest and a low of 14. Mainly sunny Wednesday, wind northwest 30, high 25. Thursday, sunshine, high 25. 18 degrees this morning in Winkler, Morden, Altona, Gretna, and Carmen. Winnipeg 16, Pilot Mound 15. Wind from the west at 15, relative humidity 77%. Stay one step ahead of the weather with the CDK Electric forecast on the Pembina Valley online app. And we call it the Early Morning Show because the official morning show for the day gets started at 6 a.m. And we're still about an hour away from sunrise this morning, give or take around 6:36 a.m. across southern Manitoba. As we get to the show today, there was a call on this past weekend's Lawn and Garden Journal that really caught my ear because I'm having a similar issue this season. Walter called in after a taking down a poplar tree. The issue is now he has got dozens upon dozens of small poplar shoots growing across his lawn. Carla had some thoughts on how you could address that. And back to school shopping. We're just 2 weeks away from the kiddos heading back. How have you been doing with checking off your list? We'll get the show started in about 30 minutes. Music on the way from Michelle Shocked, Dawn Williams in Mid-South. This is Nancy Griffith and the Crickets. Well, all right.

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1: Let's take a look at our Pembina Valley Online Rain Watchers. Starbuck had about 0.4 of an inch yesterday. Clearwater, 3.8. Dominion City, 3 millimeters. Altona had 0.1 of an inch. Morris, 1.3 millimeters. And south of Winkler, less than a millimeter yesterday. Sunny Star with a 60% chance of afternoon showers and the risk of a thunderstorm. Wind northwesterly gusting to 50 and a high of 24, feeling like 29. Mainly cloudy tonight, 60% chance of early evening showers alongside the risk of a thunderstorm. Then clearing, still breezy from the northwest and a low of 14. Mainly sunny Wednesday, wind northwest 30, high 25. Thursday, sunshine, high 20. 18 degrees this morning in Winkler, Morden, Altona, Gretna, and Carmen. Winnipeg 16, Pilot Mound 15. Wind from the west at 15, relative humidity 77%. Stay one step ahead of the weather with the CDK Electric forecast on the Pembina Valley online app.
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0: It's the Browns and Passing It On, kickstarting this Tuesday morning show, August 25th, and good morning. I'm Chris Sumner, sunshine to start with increasing cloud throughout the day, good chance of a shower, and the risk of a thunderstorm this afternoon, highs of 24 today. Well, 2 weeks from today, most teachers will be back in class for another year. Students going back across southern Manitoba, most likely September 9th and 10th. So that means time is ticking away on back-to-school shopping. The topic came up within my group of friends over the weekend, a couple of families having done their shopping last week. I was happy to hear new shoes were part of the mix. Now, when I was an elementary school kiddo in the 80s, getting new shoes was almost an annual rite of passage. Now I know it was because that I was growing up and needed new shoes that actually fit. Now, at the time, I just thought getting new shoes every school year was like getting new binders, pencils, and loose leaf. It was just part of the school supply list, a potentially expensive part of that school supply list, by the way. Reeboks, Brooks, and Converse all were part of my back-to-school wardrobe at some point over the years. I suspect for the kids and families getting ready for this fall, some of those brands may still be part of the mix. I'm not sure if Brooks still makes shoes or not. I know the other two definitely do. And with 2 weeks to go before the first day of class, one of the latest starts we've had in Manitoba in some time. There's still lots of time to take the kids downtown for a look at whatever they may need, shoes, outfit, or backpack-wise, ahead of school day number one. All right, we'll take a look at the forecast for the remaining part of the week in 10 minutes. Music on the way from Ingrid Michaelson, Gray in Cinema, and Steve Bell with the Winnipeg Symphony Orchestra after these.
1: 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The Miami Men's Scramble has been set for September 13th. You can contact the Pro Shop to register. Parkinson Super Walks are taking place across Canada. You can join one taking place at the Morden Park on Sunday, September 13th. 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

0: The Way I Am, that was Ingrid Michaelson. Good Tuesday morning to you. Eva Hyde with you here on CFAM. It's hard to believe, but class is almost back in session. We still have a few weeks of summer left, but I do know for a lot of parents, the back-to-school list, they are already starting to come out. And if you have kids heading back to school, you know, there can be a lot to keep track of. Maybe you've already misplaced that school supply list. But once you have that list in hand, there is a lot of shopping to be done. Backpacks, binders, crayons, and calculators. It can all really add up. And while you're getting your own kids ready, there is also a way that you can help another family. Pack a Backpack, presented by Sawatsky's Furniture and Appliances. This is coming up on September 9th and 10th at Superstore in Winkler. We'll be broadcasting live from 9 to 6 both days, and be there to collect school supply donations. Things like backpacks, binders, and crayons, pencil cases, all those things to help local households that may have a hard time covering everything that is needed for the start of school. And thank you to all of the sponsors who help make this possible, including Janssen's Paint and Decorating, Ideal Floors, and Fall Drugs. Those are just a few of the many businesses supporting this campaign. So if you are doing some back-to-school shopping, maybe pick up an extra item or two and help put a few more supplies into a backpack for a local child. Well, we're going to pause here for a moment for an update on the weather and your morning sports. That's coming up.
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2: Let's take a look at our Pembina Valley online rain watchers. Starbuck had about 0.4 of an inch yesterday. Clearwater, 3.8. Dominion City, 3 millimeters. Altona had 0.1 of an inch. Morris, 1.3 millimeters. And south of Winkler, less than a millimeter yesterday. Sunny Star with a 60% chance of afternoon showers and the risk of a thunderstorm. Wind northwesterly gusting to 50 and a high of 24, feeling like 29. Mainly cloudy tonight, 60% chance of early evening showers alongside the risk of a thunderstorm. Then clearing, still breezy from the northwest and a low of 14. Mainly sunny Wednesday, wind northwest 30, high 25. Thursday, sunshine, high 25. 18 degrees this morning in Winkler, Morden, Altona, Gretna, and Carmen. Winnipeg, 16. Pilot Mound, 15. Wind from the west at 15. Relative humidity, 77%. Stay one step ahead of the weather with the CDK Electric forecast on the Pembina Valley online app.
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3: The Vice President of the Agricultural Producers Association of Saskatchewan, Jeremy Welter, says it's disappointing to see Canada's largest trading partner moving ahead with new tariffs. He says Canada was right to stand firm during trade negotiations and protect its ability to make independent trade decisions.
4: Apparently that was one of the sticking points in the negotiation was the U.S. wanted us to give up any ability to determine where we were going to sign any future agreements unless we ran it by them. And, you know, I commend our Canadian negotiators for understanding that that is a non-starter. It's very disappointing because it sounds like the new list of tariffs is going to apparently violate the greatest trade agreement that was ever signed, which was, of course, CUSMA, negotiated by Donald Trump in his first term. So, you know, the fact that he said it was the greatest trade deal that was ever negotiated and then turned around and said it's the worst deal ever negotiated, and now he's turning around and violating it.
3: For Golden West, I'm Glendalee Allen Vossler.
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5: 14-year-old track and field star out of Morden, Micah Olusola, recently partook in a number of different events in Saskatchewan thanks to the Legion, who sent him as part of Team Manitoba Northwest Ontario.
6: So I competed in the 200-meter, 300-meter sprint medley and 4x1. In my 200-meter, I placed 9th overall. In my 300-meter, I placed 7th. In the 4x1, my team placed third, and in the sprint medley, we placed second.
5: Olusola says he owes a debt of gratitude to the Legion for helping him participate in the event, as well as friends and family who have always supported him. And you can read more on PeminaValleyOnline.com. In American Association of Professional Baseball, the game between Kansas City and Winnipeg was paused due to weather. They were tied 4-4 going to the top of the ninth. That game will pick up today, half an hour before first pitch of the scheduled game this evening in Winnipeg. I'm Dave Anthony.
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0: The group Over the Moon on this Tuesday morning show. I'm Chris Sumner. Sunrise just a few minutes ago across southern Manitoba. Also heard music from Trace Adkins, Then They Do, and originally from western Manitoba, Amanda Stott, Carry This Moment. Sunshine to start today, cloud cover rolling in, good chance of a shower this afternoon, and the risk of a thunderstorm as we head toward highs of 24 degrees. Our friend Carla Hersina was back in studio this past Saturday morning answering more of your questions during the Lawn and Garden Journal. One of them came from Walter, who has an issue that's literally sprouting up all over his lawn.
1: Last summer, I cut down a big poplar tree. It was starting to rub on the hydro line, so I had to get rid of it. And now, this spring, I've got a couple coming out of its roots in an area about 100 feet in diameter. I can't believe that there's that many roots out of one tree. But anyway, I got hundreds of little poplar trees growing. I tried to get rid of them by spraying them. I mixed my Roundup three times as strong as the strongest recommendation and sprayed them all to make sure that they would die, and they're just growing lively as can be.
2: That's a hard one because they will keep popping up. It's kind of this area where if you've removed some, the roots underneath are still trying to say, hey, I'm still viable. If it fell over and there's the rooting system is still very strong, manually root moving them. I know that some of them, even at a smaller stage, it's almost like playing tug of war with trying to get them out of the ground. There's different methods. A, manually removing them, which is probably better to do when the ground is moist, because we all know how easy it is to pull a weed out after it's rained. That's the easiest way. Concentrations of, yes, of spray does work that's on there. I find myself Roundup's okay. I have experienced that I've used full-strength Killex on that. If the saplings in that are a little bit, have more of a barky feel, if you take almost a blade, I have a pocket knife and I run up the pocket knife so I get the cambium kind of opened up a little bit. And then I would take cotton balls or a pair of rubber gloves and, you know, you can spray or get a good saturation just on that one little seedling that's trying to give you extra effect that's on there.
0: And I'm also having a similar issue on my lawn right now. Wasn't a poplar tree. It was a different one I cut down. But yeah, I have seedlings popping up all over the place within about a 25-foot diameter of where that tree came down. So I just might have to take that advice from Carla Hersina. Now, you can listen to the entire Lawn and Garden Journal from this past weekend at podcastville.ca or find the story right now on our website and app. Let's have a look at your rain watchers from yesterday. Spotty precipitation at best, with the vast majority of locations not receiving measurable rainfall yesterday, and drier and sunny conditions to come midweek.
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0: Let's take a look at our Pembina Valley Online rain watchers. Starbuck had about 0.4 of an inch yesterday. Clearwater, 3.8. Dominion City, 3 millimeters. Altona had 0.1 of an inch. Morris, 1.3 millimeters. And south of Winkler, less than a millimeter yesterday. Sunny Star with a 60% chance of afternoon showers and the risk of a thunderstorm. Wind northwesterly gusting to 50 and a high of 24, feeling like 29. Mainly cloudy tonight, 60% chance of early evening showers alongside the risk of a thunderstorm, then clearing, still breezy from the northwest, and a low of 14. Mainly sunny Wednesday, wind northwest 30, high 25. Thursday, sunshine, high 25. 18 degrees this morning in Winkler, Morden, Altona, Gretna, and Carmen. Winnipeg, 16. Pilot Mound, 15. Wind from the west at 15. Relative humidity, 77%. Stay one step ahead of the weather with the CDK Electric forecast on the Pembina Valley online app.
6: 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You are the salt of the earth. 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
4: The Vice President of the Agricultural Producers Association of Saskatchewan, Jeremy Welter, says it's disappointing to see Canada's largest trading partner moving ahead with new tariffs. He says Canada was right to stand firm during trade negotiations and protect its ability to make independent trade decisions.
5: Apparently, that was one of the sticking points in the negotiation was the U.S. wanted us to give up any ability to determine where we were going to sign any future agreements unless we ran it by them. And, you know, I commend our Canadian negotiators for understanding that that is a non-starter. It's very disappointing because it sounds like the new list of tariffs is going to apparently violate the greatest trade agreement that was ever signed, which was, of course, CUSMA, negotiated by Donald Trump in his first term. So, you know, the fact that he said it was the greatest trade deal that was ever negotiated and then turned around and said it's the worst deal ever negotiated, and now he's turning around and violating it.
4: For Golden West, I'm Glendalee Allen Vossler.

0: Welcome to the morning show on Tuesday, August 25th, and there has been a lot of talk about trade and tariffs since talks between Canada and the U.S. fell apart late Friday night and new 50% tariffs went in place on a wide variety of Canadian products being shipped into the United States. Well, we are giving you the opportunity to have your say on what this means for your buying decisions with a poll on our website and app. I'll tell you more in about 10 minutes. Right now, 7 o'clock.
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2: Looking at a cloudy day today, 60% chance of showers and risk of a thunderstorm. I'm Alexander Peters. Hope you're doing well. The Morden Christian Programs Committee notes that for the first time ever, the Morden Corn and Apple Festival will lead the weekend's entertainment offerings with a Friday night Christian music focus. MCPC Chair Dwight Martins discussed one of the acts set to play.
3: We have another group, brand new Southern Gospel Trio. Some of you may remember some by the name of J.J. Weeks. He's formed a trio going back to his roots and a group called Weeks Revival.
2: Quonset Brothers, Weeks Revival, and New Song are scheduled to appear. Morden Corn and Apple Festival kicks off Friday, August 28th and ends Sunday, August 30th. And what do kids who've survived kindergarten have to say to the next group heading through the doors? First, don't worry about making friends. Apparently, you'll meet plenty. Kindergarten veterans Wells, Jacob, and Jace shared their thoughts on feeling nervous about kindergarten.
4: What would you say to somebody who said they were a little bit nervous about going to kindergarten? Do you think they need to be nervous?
5: No, it's really fun.
6: That's okay because you'll meet new friends.
4: Yeah?
6: As long as you're nice.
4: And if I said, I don't know, that sounds a little bit scary, what would you say to me?
7: I would say it's okay.
4: Yeah?
7: Mm-hmm.
4: Do I need to be scared?
7: No.
2: For more tips on what to expect going into kindergarten, you can find the full story straight from the professionals on Pembina Valley Online or the Pembina Valley Online app. And if you're heading to the Morden Corn and Apple Festival Parade, Many Hands Resource Center is asking you to bring along a little something extra. 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Board co-chair Julie Plett says the key is remembering to bring your donation.
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2: Looking at a cloudy day today, 60% chance of showers and risk of thunderstorm. Windy, working our way up to a high of 24 degrees. Humidex 29. Tonight, mainly cloudy. 60% chance of showers with risk of a thunderstorm. Clearing overnight, windy, low of 14. Wednesday, mainly sunny, high of 25. Humidex 28. Thursday, sunny, high of 25. Currently in Pilot Mound, it is 15 degrees, 18 degrees in the rest of the Pembina Valley. Winds are coming in from the west at 15 kilometers per hour with a relative humidity of 77%. See what's coming your way and check the live radar and your 7-day CDK electric forecast on the Pembina Valley online app.
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0: Dolly Parton and Kenny Rogers with Real Love on Tuesday's morning show. I'm Chris Sumner. Good morning. It's August 25th. Sunny start to the day in the forecast. Cloud cover moving in, though. Good chance of showers and the risk of an afternoon thunderstorm. Highs of 24 expected today. And since trade talks between Canada and the U.S. fell apart late last Friday night, just minutes before a deadline imposed by the American administration, there has been a lot of talk and news surrounding what's happening next and what's happening right now. An extensive list of Canadian items exported to the U.S., including electronics, building materials, apparel, some agricultural goods, all now facing 50% tariffs when entering the United States. What's really important to understand, though, and has been somewhat missed at times, is these new tariffs apply even to CUSMA-compliant goods, which before were able to avoid the tariffs that were in place. And these new tariffs that were imposed also have no expiry date. Now we want you to have your say about how the Canada-U.S. trade dispute has changed your spending habits, or has it at all? Right now, we have a poll on our website and app asking that question with the ability to select multiple options from the 7 choices available. So far, the hundreds of you that have responded, there's been a fairly even split between 2 choices. Number 1, I'm avoiding U.S.-made products when possible. And number 2, I'm buying more Canadian or Manitoba-made products. Each has about 18% of the vote so far. Now, add your opinion to the conversation. Check out the poll this morning as you sit down with your coffee and toast. Now, after today's shower chances, sunnier and drier conditions to come midweek, the forecast after this.
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0: 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Well, Monday's orange level severe thunderstorm watch for the Pembina and Red River Valleys didn't yield much activity in our region, but others did see storm develop triggered by a cat passing cold front yesterday. We do have a few totals to pass along. Starbuck had 4/10 of an inch. Dick in Woodmore, 2/10 or 5 millimeters. Dominion City, 3. Just outside of Altona, 1/10 of an inch or 2.5 millimeters. And do want to say a special good morning to our rain watcher, Andy, in Rhineland. He had 1.4 millimeters in his gauge yesterday, but also captured a huge photo gallery of the light show last night from the thunderstorm that passed north of Rhineland around 10 p.m. You can check out those photos right now at PeminaValleyOnline.com. Sunny start this morning with increasing cloud, then a 60% chance of an afternoon shower, risk of a thunderstorm. Wind northwesterly gusting to 50 and a high of 24, feeling like 29 later today. Mainly cloudy tonight, good chance of an early evening shower, risk of a thunderstorm clearing overnight, still breezy from the northwest, and a low of 14. Mainly sunny Wednesday, wind northwest 30, high 25. Sunshine Thursday, 25 degrees, and Friday, sun and cloud, good chance of showers, high 25. Around the region this hour, it's currently 17 degrees in Winkler, Morden, Carmen, Altona, Gretna, and Winnipeg. Pilot Mound, 15. Wind from the west at 16, and the relative humidity is 82%. 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
6: Let's have another look at those Pembina Valley online rain watchers on CFAM Radio 950, the morning show streaming live right now through your Pembina Valley online app. And good Tuesday morning. It is August 25th. Starbuck had 0.4 of an inch yesterday. Dick in Woodmore shared he had 0.2 of an inch in his gauge. Windy Gates about 3.5 millimeters. Altona outside of town had 0.1 of an inch or 2.5 millimeters, Morris 1.3, and south of Winkler, not even 1 millimeter yesterday. You can check out the entire Rainwatcher list, as well as the stunning lightning show photos that our Rainwatcher Andy Farron Rhineland captured with his camera last night. The story waiting for you right now on the Pembina Valley online app. Sunny start this morning. Clouds rolling in later on as we have a good chance of showers this afternoon. Risk of a thunderstorm. High 24 degrees. 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

0: I'm Chris Sumner. Good morning. It's Tuesday, August 25th, and after an off day yesterday, the Toronto Blue Jays are back home to open up a series against the Kansas City Royals, who for much of the season have been one of the worst teams in Major League Baseball, but as of late have been one of the best. They've won 8 in a row coming into this series with the Jays. And the Jays need to win a lot of their final 30 games. They're now 2 games back of that final wild card spot in the American League. Yes, between now and the end of the season, the Jays are playing teams with records only below 500. But we need to keep in mind the Jays are also below 500 at this time. Game 1 is tonight, and of course Dave Anthony will be keeping an eye on that throughout the week in sports, which is on the way for this morning after the latest in local news and weather. It's 7:30.
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2: Good morning. I'm Alexander Peters. Hope you're doing well. With the school year approaching, Pembina Valley Online went straight to the experts for a kindergarten survival guide. The kids who've already been there, their advice, relax and have fun. Kindergarten veteran Wells shared what he's looking forward to most about going back to school.
3: So all my favorite friends are going into my grade 1.
4: Do you think going into a grade with a number in it is going to be different than going into kindergarten?
3: Yeah.
4: How come?
3: I'm going to stay for all day instead of half of the day.
2: Jacob, who is going into second grade, weighed in on what that's like.
4: Did you find going to all-day school day a little bit harder than going to half-day kindergarten?
5: No.
4: No? It was pretty much the same?
5: Yeah, just a little bit longer.
2: Lastly, when asked if they would need a nap after a long day at school, the answer was clear.
6: No!
4: No?
7: Unless I'm sick.
4: Unless you're sick.
2: The kids said there are friends to make and activities to enjoy with plenty to look forward to. For the full interview, check out the story on Pembina Valley Online or the Pembina Valley Online app. Kenton Dick is preparing to tour across southern Manitoba this fall, bringing the Astro Club to communities and local businesses. The season starts tonight in Winkler with a special view of the lunar eclipse.
8: On particular note, on the 27th, Thursday is a lunar eclipse, actually. It just happens to work out very, very nicely. So it's going to start at around 9 o'clock and ends around midnight. And that event is on the 27th on Thursday. And we will be at Dead Horse Cider for that one. So yeah, there's a bit of a unique one right off the bat.
2: The Astro Club's fall schedule will include stops from Winkler to Clearwater to Steinbach and even includes a stop in Rhineland. And Manitoba Food Grain's rep Dale Friesen says participants of their learning tour taking place at the end of January will spend 2 weeks in Bangladesh to visit their projects that improve long-term food security in multiple communities. These projects help villages recover from drought conditions and a damaging cyclone and to help women care for their families with more opportunities.
9: Yeah, and working with techniques that are already there and sort of the cultural things. And you can start seeing how infrastructure makes a big difference in different communities and what's there and what's not there, why that leads to challenges and why that doesn't, for sure. If people are interested in seeing what the work looks like, what does it mean to help places become food secure, we have a learning tour that will be happening.
2: The deadline for the learning tour is August 31st. We're gathering all the news of the day and delivering it directly into your inbox. Subscribe to The Daily News on Pembina Valley Online.
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2: Looking at a cloudy day today, 60% chance of showers and risk of thunderstorm. Windy, working our way up to a high of 24 degrees. Humidex 29. Tonight, mainly cloudy, 60% chance of showers with risk of a thunderstorm. Clearing overnight, windy, low of 14. Wednesday, mainly sunny, high of 25. Humidex 28. Thursday, sunny, high of 25. Currently in Pilot Mound, it is 15 degrees, 18 degrees in the rest of the Pembina Valley. Winds are coming in from the west at 15 kilometers per hour with a relative humidity of 77%. See what's coming your way and check the live radar and your 7-day CDK electric forecast on the Pembina Valley online app.
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6: The Vice President of the Agricultural Producers Association of Saskatchewan, Jeremy Welter, says it's disappointing to see Canada's largest trading partner moving ahead with new tariffs. He says Canada was right to stand firm during trade negotiations and protect its ability to make independent trade decisions.
12: Apparently that was one of the sticking points in the negotiation, was the U.S. wanted us to give up any ability to determine where we were going to sign any future agreements unless we ran it by them. And, you know, I commend our Canadian negotiators for understanding that that is a non-starter. It's very disappointing because it sounds like the new list of tariffs is going to apparently violate the greatest trade agreement that was ever signed, which was, of course, CUSMA, negotiated by Donald Trump in his first term. So, you know, the fact that he said it was the greatest trade deal that was ever negotiated and then turned around and said it's the worst deal ever negotiated, and now he's turning around and violating it.
6: For Golden West, I'm Glendale Allen Vossler.
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14: 14-year-old track and field star out of Morden, Micah Olusola, recently partook in a number of different events in Saskatchewan thanks to the Legion, who sent him as part of Team Manitoba Northwest Ontario.
15: So I competed in the 200-meter, 300-meter sprint medley and 4x1. In my 200-meter, I placed 9th overall. In my 300-meter, I placed 7th. In the 4x1, my team placed 3rd, and in the sprint medley, we placed 2nd.
14: Olusola says he owes a debt of gratitude to the Legion for helping him participate in the event, as well as friends and family who have always supported him. And you can read more on PeminaValleyOnline.com. In American Association of Professional Baseball, the game between Kansas City and Winnipeg was paused due to weather. They were tied 4-4 going to the top of the 9th. That game will pick up today, half an hour before first pitch of the scheduled game this evening in Winnipeg. I'm Dave Anthony.
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0: It's Tuesday, August 25th. Thank you for listening to CFAM Radio 950 or streaming the morning show through your Pembina Valley online app. Well, this Thursday, that's August 27th, is the registration deadline for the annual Altona and District Chamber of Commerce Member Appreciation Golf Tournament. Now, that's happening September 10th at Oakview Golf and Country Club. 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
19: So our members support the chamber throughout the year. So this is really about giving something back to them. It also creates an informal opportunity for business owners, employees, and community leaders to build relationships, which is part of what the chamber is all about.
0: Take us through the day, just so that folks have an idea of what the golf tournament looks like at Oakview Golf Club.
19: Sure. So the tournament registration starts at 3:30, and then the tee time is at 4 o'clock. So we do have hole sponsors for every hole. There's challenges throughout the day, lots of prizes to be won, and a great dinner to wrap up the evening.
0: And lots of prizes you were mentioning, right? I do recall that each and every year it seems that pretty much everybody's getting a prize by the end of the night.
19: Yes, we have a very generous business community who donates prizes, and we try to ensure that each golfer leaves with something.
0: Now, you were mentioning to me that this really comes down to one of the key ways that the chamber can say thank you to its members.
19: Yeah, absolutely. This is an opportunity for us to provide free golf to our members, so everyone gets the chance to come out, enjoy the day. There just is a small fee for the dinner.
0: So tell us about registration. You were actually mentioning before we started chatting, Stephanie, that registration is filling up really quickly. So if there are any lingering folks, like, you need to get in on now.
19: Yes, please register today. So we do have a lot of registrations coming in. We do have limited spots available as well. So we really encourage people to, you know, visit the chamber website, which is www.altonachamber.com, or call our office, and the number is 204-324-9549.
0: One thing we should mention is reserving carts for the day. This comes up every year, but let's remind folks what they need to know about that.
19: Yes. If you are registered to golf in the tournament, please contact the golf course directly to reserve and to pay for your golf carts.
0: All right. And we're working under the assumption, like previous years, we're essentially going to be a sellout, Stephanie. But is there a deadline to register that we should let anyone know about?
19: Yes. So the registration deadline is August 27th.
0: All right. And what else should we know about the upcoming tournament? Again, it's happening September 10th. We got a 4 p.m. tee time at Oakview Golf and Country Club. What should we know?
19: You know, it's just a relaxed, fun day. There's some friendly competition, lots of prizes, as we've mentioned, dinner, and a chance to meet people from across our local business community. So you don't need to be a serious golfer to participate. Just come out and let's have fun.
0: And for you, Stephanie, what are you most looking forward to the day? This isn't your first rodeo. You've done a few of these golf tournaments over the years.
19: I love just getting out on the golf course, the fresh air, networking with our local businesses, and just watching everyone have a great time.
0: Limited spots are still available for the Altona and District Chamber of Commerce Golf Tournament, with chamber members golfing for free. 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
1: This is CFAM Radio 950, the morning show on a Tuesday. It's August 25th. As always, a big thank you to our Pembina Valley Online Rain Watchers for sharing their spotty totals from yesterday, including Dick in Woodmore, who had 2/10 or 5 millimeters. Windy Gates had 3.5 millimeters yesterday. Dominion City, 3. Just outside of Altona, 1/10 of an inch. And a special shout out this morning to our rain watcher, Andy, in Rhineland. Now, his total, 1.4 millimeters, not the reason for the shout out this morning. The reason being the stunning lightning show photos he and a friend captured last night with their cameras around 10 p.m. You gotta check out the story right now on the Pembina Valley online app. Some of these photos are quite something to behold. Well, the RCU Aquatic Center in Winkler turning 30, and the city, all of us and beyond, invited to the birthday party tomorrow. The facility opened in 1996 and will celebrate the milestone with a 90s neon theme tomorrow, music, giveaways, glow activities, and even a special lifeguard dog. Recreation programmer Meg Diaz says the celebration is about recognizing what the pool has meant to the entire community.
2: I think it'll be really, really just a community celebration. And I mean, I think we know that no matter how big this city gets, we have that small town feel. The pool continues to be evidence of that. Mm-hmm. So if you want to come and join us, there'll be giveaways. Just come celebrate the staff that continue to keep that place running and running well, and celebrate the people that it's meant a lot to over the years. So we're going with kind of a 90s neon glow theme. Mm-hmm. We often do a glow evening at the pool. So we thought we'd tie it into that, make it a bit bigger. So as the evening goes on, as it gets darker, we'll switch into the glow mode. But yeah, definitely 90s theme. There'll be some giveaways, that type of thing. Yeah, sick. Lots of fun. Just trying to fill the pool with people who have an appreciation for the facility and what it means to the community.
1: Admission to the RCU Aquatic Center party is a flat $5 for all ages. The fun starting at 6 p.m. Wednesday evening and running until 10 o'clock. You can get more details in the story that Alexander Peters put together on the Pembina Valley online app. Sunshine this morning with cloud cover rolling in, then a good chance of showers and the risk of a thunderstorm later today, looking at highs of 24 degrees. Your entire forecast and the latest in local news at 8 o'clock.

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1: Tuesday, August 25th, I'm Chris Sumner, and in 10 minutes, I'd like to take a moment to send a shout out to all the young folks, whether they're in elementary, junior high, or high school, who made the decision this summer to make a few extra dollars by starting their own business. It's something that connects deeply with me as someone who did exactly that, we'll say, a few years ago. I'll share those thoughts in 10 minutes. Right now, it's 8 o'clock.
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3: Looking at a cloudy day today, 60% chance of showers and risk of a thunderstorm. I'm Alexander Peters, and the Morton Christian Programs Committee notes that for the first time ever, the Morton Corn and Apple Festival will lead the weekend's entertainment offerings with a Friday night Christian music focus. MCPC Chair Dwight Martins discussed the appeal for the whole family.
4: And it's varied. It's not all the same style, so you've got a variety of things happening, so you can come out and enjoy it. So I'd say bring your children, bring your grandmother. I think everyone will enjoy it.
3: Quonset Brothers, Week's Revival, and New Song are scheduled to appear. Morton Corn and Apple Festival kicks off Friday, August 28th, and ends Sunday, August 30th. And the Pembina Valley Astro Club is expanding its reach this fall with events planned throughout southern Manitoba. Club founder Kenton Dick says the fall season kickoff will feature a spectacular view of the moon with a lunar eclipse in full effect Thursday night. Dick says it's not quite a full eclipse, but close.
5: Almost. It's something like 80-85%. So the majority of the moon will turn that lovely dark red crimson. Hopefully, if the weather pans out, I hope to have my Dwarf 3 smart telescope recording the whole thing, and so we'll get a time lapse of what it will look like all throughout.
3: The lunar eclipse will be visible during the Astro Club's event at Dead Horse Cider from about 9 p.m. to midnight August 27th. Most of the moon is expected to turn a dark red or crimson, and Dick says the telescopes can give Astro Club attendees a view they simply can't get with the naked eye. And a box of pasta, a can of soup, or other non-perishable item could make a difference for a local family this weekend. Many Hands Resource Center will once again collect food donations during the Morton Corn and Apple Festival Parade. Board co-chair Julie Plett says volunteering with the organization has opened her eyes to the level of need in the community.
6: I think it's surprising for all of us. You know, yeah. You don't, especially, you know, Morton's not a huge community, so you kind of take for granted that the need maybe not is not there. But then when you volunteer or start with this organization, you realize, wow, there is a lot of people that are struggling.
3: Parade goers are encouraged to bring non-perishable food items and watch for the lime green clad Many Hands volunteers along the route. If you want to stay on top of what's happening in your community, subscribe to the Daily News on Pembina Valley Online.
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3: Looking at a cloudy day today, 60% chance of showers and risk of thunderstorm. Windy, working our way up to a high of 24 degrees. Humidex 29. Tonight, mainly cloudy. 60% chance of showers with risk of a thunderstorm. Clearing overnight, windy, low of 14. Wednesday, mainly sunny, high of 25. Humidex 28. Thursday, sunny, high of 25. Currently in Pilot Mound, it is 15 degrees and 17 degrees in the rest of the Pembina Valley. Winds are coming in from the west at 16 kilometers per hour with a relative humidity of 82%. See what's coming your way and check the live radar and your 7-day CDK electric forecast on the Pembina Valley online app.
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0: Rita McNeil and When Love Surrounded You and I on Tuesday's morning show. It's August 25th. Good morning. I'm Chris Sumner. Sunshine to start our day together. Cloud cover moving in later on. Good chance of showers and thunderstorms later today. Highs of 24 degrees. And I'd like to take a moment to send a shout out to all the young people, whether they're in elementary, junior high, or high school, who made the decision this summer to make a few extra bucks by starting their own business. Now, I'm talking about all the lawnmowers and yard care kids, those who decided to start up a car wash and interior detailing business this summer, and of course, those creative kids who make bracelets, necklaces, 3D printed items, laser engravings, and have been at craft sales all summer long. Plus, we have to mention those junior gardeners who have been working hard on ensuring their cucumbers, zucchini, tomatoes, and what have you have grown accordingly for the farmers markets they've been at. Now, over the last few weeks, I've run into a number of students making the most of their summer vacation through a little extra elbow grease and effort. And I was just like you many years ago. I had a lawn mowing business for a number of years. At its peak, I had 5 lawns that I mowed in Neepawa, and I thought that was quite the business I had going at the time. Now, those lessons learned right now regarding attention to detail, delivering on promises, and customer service, well, all of that that I learned, we'll say a few years ago, has served me well into today. So, to those kiddos, keep it up, all of you. You're doing great work.
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0: People Like You. That was Johnny Reed. Good morning. I'm Eva Hyde. And you know, clearly, Chris Sumner and I have got back to school on the brain this morning. And it seems that we're not alone. You know that it's getting close when you walk into the grocery store and suddenly the displays, they start looking a little different. I was walking into the grocery store yesterday and I noticed the display at the front, which had been very summer barbecue geared, and now it was filled with peanut butter, Fruit Loops, fruit gummies, granola bars, and juice boxes. Basically, it has turned into the lunchbox aisle. Funny how those things change. You don't really need the calendar to remind you. And, you know, suddenly it's going to be time to think about what quick breakfasts look like or easy snacks. And, of course, what is going to fit into a lunchbox 5 days a week. Well, the rain, it didn't come through quite as we had expected last night. It was pretty scattered around here. So if you do have school-age kids at home, maybe there's a little job they can get started on this morning. Grab that watering can and give all those pots a good drink. Or maybe hold off. We do have more moisture in the forecast for today, and we'll have those details for you here in just a minute.
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6: 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I'm Chris Sumner, and here's the thing about our Pembina Valley Online rain watchers. Even though there wasn't much accumulating rainfall yesterday, they stayed busy. For example, Andy, our rain watcher in Rhineland, along with a friend, took some amazing photos of a thunderstorm that was passing south of the village on the North Dakota side of the border. You can check that photo gallery out right now at PeminaValleyOnline.com. And also, I want to say a special good morning to Joanna Ginter, who lives on a yard east of Gretna, give or take about 4 miles along the Post Road. She captured some stunning video of the same thunderstorm as it tracked along the border. You can view that video as well in the story at PeminaValleyOnline.com, including all the rain watchers for yesterday, which included Starbuck with the highest total at just over 0.4 inches. At 10.5 millimeters. Now, we are sunny to start with increasing cloud throughout the day. 60% chance of afternoon showers and the risk of a thunderstorm. Wind northwesterly gusting to 50, high 24, feeling like 29. Mainly cloudy tonight. 60% chance of early evening showers, risk of a thunderstorm, then clearing overnight. Still breezy from the northwest and a low of 14. Mainly sunny on Wednesday, wind northwest 30, high 25. Thursday, sunshine, high 25 degrees. 18 this morning in Winkler, Morden, Carmen, Altona, and Gretna. Winnipeg 17, Pilot Mound 16. Wind from the west at 17, relative humidity 77%. 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
11: 14-year-old track and field star out of Morden, Micah Olusola, recently partook in a number of different events in Saskatchewan thanks to the Legion, who sent him as part of Team Manitoba Northwest Ontario.
12: So I competed in the 200-meter, 300-meter sprint medley and 4x1. 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In my 300-meter, I placed 7th. In the 4x1, my team placed 3rd, and in the sprint medley, we placed 2nd.
11: Olusola says he owes a debt of gratitude to the Legion for helping him participate in the event, as well as friends and family who have always supported him. And you can read more on PeminaValleyOnline.com. 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They were tied 4-4 going to the top of the 9th. That game will pick up today, half an hour before first pitch of the scheduled game this evening in Winnipeg. I'm Dave Anthony.
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4: 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I thought it was a good time to check in with Manitoba Rep Dale Friesen. He'll join us in about 10 minutes right now, 8:30.
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6: Good morning. I'm Alexander Peters. Hope you're doing well. The Morden Christian Programs Committee notes that for the first time ever, the Morden Corn and Apple Festival will lead the weekend's entertainment offerings with a Friday night Christian music focus. MCPC Chair Dwight Martins discusses the placement.
7: We are thrilled. We're really excited about it. We believe this is something that God has orchestrated for us, and we are thankful to the Corn Apple Festival board and committee that they've entrusted us with this responsibility of taking on Friday. So we're really looking forward to it.
6: Quonset Brothers, Week's Revival, and New Song are scheduled to appear. Morden Corn and Apple Festival kicks off Friday, August 28th, and ends Sunday, August 30th. And Many Hands Resource Center is once again turning the Morden Corn and Apple Festival Parade into an opportunity to support the community. Volunteers will walk the parade route with decorated shopping carts, collecting non-perishable food donations for the Many Hands Food Bank. Julie Plett, co-chair of the Many Hands Board, and Diane Weens, volunteer coordinator, say,
8: "They'll be decorated. You can't miss us.
9: Yeah. Our volunteers will be covered in lime green, t-shirts, balloons, signs."
6: Many Hands is asking parade goers to bring a bag of non-perishable items and place it beside their lawn chair. This will be the third year for the parade food drive. And starting kindergarten can be intimidating with new teachers, new classrooms, and plenty of unfamiliar faces. So Pembina Valley Online asked some kids who've already been through it for their advice. Soon-to-be first grader Wells shared. And Mr. Wells, did you enjoy kindergarten?
10: Oh, yeah.
6: How come?
10: Because of gym.
6: Gym class? What about gym class did you like?
10: All the activities.
6: Jace, another kindergarten veteran, shared his favorite part.
11: Because there was like a play area in the corner of in the kindergarten class.
6: You can find the full story straight from the professionals on Pembina Valley Online or the Pembina Valley Online app. And Lincoln Weeb is taking the baton as the new director of the Prairie Redcoats Band, and he's hoping more Southern Manitoba musicians will join him. The community band is beginning its new season September 15th with rehearsals in Roland. New Prairie Redcoats Band director Lincoln Weeb says they're looking for anyone who simply loves playing music.
12: I want someone who's like me and loves playing music. 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So it could be a pretty wide range.
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6: Looking at a cloudy day today, 60% chance of showers and risk of thunderstorm. Windy, working our way up to a high of 24 degrees, humidex 29. Tonight, mainly cloudy, 60% chance of showers with risk of a thunderstorm. Clearing overnight, windy, low of 14. Wednesday, mainly sunny, high of 25, humidex 28. Thursday, sunny, high of 25. Currently in Pilot Mound, it is 15 degrees and 17 degrees in the rest of the Pembina Valley. Winds are coming in from the west at 16 kilometers per hour with a relative humidity of 82%. See what's coming your way and check the live radar and your 7-day CDK electric forecast on the Pembina Valley online app.
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0: Peebo Bryson and Regina Bell, a whole new world from the Disney animated classic Aladdin. Thank you for joining me on today's morning show. It's Tuesday, August 25th. We're looking at sunshine this morning, clouds rolling in, cloudy this afternoon, good chance of showers, risk of a late afternoon thunderstorm, highs around 24 degrees. Well, with harvest underway on another season of Canadian Food Grains Bank grow projects, we thought it was a good time to check in with Manitoba Rep Dale Friesen. Now, Dale has been busy this year speaking at events across the province. He shared with us his job is to be a storyteller to talk about the needs of at-risk countries around the world.
1: I'm a former pastor, so I do a lot of preaching. I do roughly about 20 sermons a year, give or take, and so that brings me into a wide variety of communities and a wide variety of places. I try to limit it at 20 because I do like to go to church with my family as well, too, and so that's why we sort of cap it at 20, and I'm booked all the way into January of 27, so I'm looking for like those winter ones as well, too, for 27. But then also trying to do other things. You know, for instance, churches meet in other kinds of settings, adult Bible studies, some seniors Bible studies, youth groups, all sorts of different kinds of things. Even I make some appearances in schools as well, too, and so that's been really, really good. Sometimes I don't know how many people are going to show up. Sometimes you expect you can get a big crowd or you get a small crowd, and then also trying to plan some events as well, too, where it's just me sort of facilitating it, where I'll book a church and say, like, hey, whoever from the community wants to come, you can hear the story of Canadian Food Grains Bank as well, too. So people often ask me what my job is, and my job is really a storyteller, and I'm a storyteller of the work of Canadian Food Grains Bank, but also a storyteller of trying to help other people see how they are a part of this story as well, too, and maybe even how they could be a part of this story, and whether that's financial, whether that's giving, but also about learning, praying, and advocating. And so, yeah, it's been good. It's been fun, and always looking for more chances.
0: In the last fiscal year, the Food Grains Bank committed to serve well over 1 million people in 34 countries through these respective community grow projects. And there's always one close to us, no matter where you are in southern Manitoba. And by the way, if you are interested in having Dale speak to your group, you can find his contact information at foodgrainsbank.ca. Time now for temperatures across Canada, 14 this morning in Victoria, Vancouver 16, showers in Prince George and 7, 11 in Edmonton, 10 in Calgary, 12 in Saskatoon, 13 in Regina, mainly sunny, 17 in Winnipeg, 13 this morning in Thunder Bay, 18 in Toronto, 16 in Ottawa, 18 in Montreal and Fredericton, 15 in Quebec City, 21 in Halifax and Charlottetown, already 24, partly cloudy in St. John's. In Canada's north, Whitehorse 7 degrees, 11 in Yellowknife, cloudy and 7 in Iqaluit. That's a look at temperatures across Canada. Your forecast for today and sunnier, drier conditions for midweek coming up.
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0: A photo gallery and some amazing video of last night's thunderstorm that tracked along the North Dakota-Manitoba border in the Rain Watchers story this morning on the Pembina Valley Online app. Sunshine to start with increasing cloud throughout the day. 60% chance of showers this afternoon. Risk of a thunderstorm. Wind northwest 30, gusting to 50, high 24 degrees. Mainly cloudy tonight. Good chance of an early evening shower. Risk of a thunderstorm. then clearing overnight, still breezy this evening from the northwest, and a low of 14. Mainly sunny Wednesday, wind northwest 30, high 25. Sunshine Thursday, high 25 degrees. 18 this morning, Winkler, Morden, Carmen, Altona, and Gretna. 17 in Winnipeg, 16 in Pilot Mound. Wind from the west at 17, relative humidity is 77%. Take us anywhere with you. 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
0: And my friends, if you just freshened up your cup of coffee, I'd like for you to settle in and listen to a fairly lengthy list of anniversary wishes this morning on Anniversary Album. Now, before we get to today, we want to go back to a couple that we missed on Saturday. So this would be August 22nd. Happy belated 57th anniversary to Peter and Ann Craker of Rosenort. Again, that was Saturday. And a Diamond Plus One happy belated 61st anniversary to Manuel and Dorothy Craker of Rosenort. That was also on Saturday. Now let's get to today. Tuesday, August 25th. Happy anniversary to Glenn and Linda Kentner. Happy 48th anniversary today to Ernie and Lynn Frechette of La Broquerie. Also happy 53rd anniversary to Larry and Martha Friesen of Altona. To all the couples on our list and throughout Southern Manitoba celebrating today, your special song is coming from Russell Lee, Amazing.

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2: 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Hi, I'm Pete Smith. But prayer was made without ceasing. What all of us are needing to learn afresh today as individual Christians is that our secret daily prayer audience with God has a potential which surpasses even the round table deliberations of international diplomats. That secret and personal daily session alone with God is greater than all merely human deliberations because it brings God into things. Once we grasp the real significance

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1: Hey, everybody. Linda Randall here. Super excited about coming back to Winnipeg, Manitoba, Friday, September the 18th. I'm going to bring some friends with me, and you don't want to miss it. It's going to be an incredible evening of worship and praise and thanksgiving. I've got Chris Blue coming, one of the Gaither homecoming artists, and Laura Bertan of Romania's Got Talent. You're not going to want to miss it. It's going to be at the Calvary Temple Church in Winnipeg, Manitoba, and we cannot wait to see you there. For tickets, go to lindarandall.com.
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6: Looking like a cloudy day today, 60% chance of showers and risk of thunderstorm. I'm Alexander Peters, and the Pembina Valley Astro Club is kicking off its fall season this week with a special view of the moon. Kenton

0: I Need Thee Every Hour. On Tuesday's morning show, August 25th, sunshine for the most part this morning across southern Manitoba as we head toward a cloudy afternoon and a good chance of a shower or thunderstorm. Seasonal highs around 24. So are some of your veggies looking a little tired these days? Pockets of southern Manitoba have not had a lot of measurable rainfall for the last several weeks. And despite faithful watering daily, my cherry tomato is starting to brown off. I just had a conversation this morning with someone whose watermelons in their garden are doing the same. The question, will the fruit on the vine ripen before things get too far with those plants? You know, this all seems like a very good question for Lawn and Garden Journal host Carla Hersina. Perhaps I'll have to call in Saturday morning at 9:15. For now, let's take a look at the forecast, which has sunshine and dry conditions for midweek.
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0: A photo gallery and some amazing video of last night's thunderstorm that tracked along the North Dakota-Manitoba border in the Rain Watchers story this morning on the Pembina Valley Online app. Sunshine to start with increasing cloud throughout the day. 60% chance of showers this afternoon. Risk of a thunderstorm. Wind northwest 30, gusting to 50, high 24 degrees. Mainly cloudy tonight. Good chance of an early evening shower. Risk of a thunderstorm. Then clearing overnight. Still breezy this evening from the northwest and a low of 14. Mainly sunny Wednesday. Wind northwest 30, high 25. Sunshine Thursday, high 25 degrees. 18 this morning, Winkler, Morden, Carmen, Altona, and Gretna. 17 in Winnipeg, 16 in Pilot Mound. Wind for the west at 17, relative humidity is 77%. Take us anywhere with you. 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
4: And we're putting a bow on Tuesday's morning show on this August 25th. Back to the Bible Canada will be here before you know it. I will also be here again after Dr. John Neufeld's presentation this morning at 10 a.m. and then back Wednesday morning at 6. Now, if you joined us earlier on the morning show today, you will have caught that both Eva and I touched on back to school just a little bit. Tomorrow will be exactly 2 weeks for when many kids head back to class. So with that in mind, we touched base with a few kids, former kindergartners, as in they're like in grade 1 and 2 now, who wanted to share their thoughts for all the young kiddos going into kindergarten this year. We'll hear from that group of enthusiastic young folks on tomorrow's morning show. Our final song coming from Jim Witter, Faith, Hope, and Love.

0: Tuesday morning, and you are listening to CFAM Radio 950. It's August 25th, and with it being coffee time right now, why not take a moment and check out the stunning photos from Andy Fair from Rhineland and the video from Joanna Ginter east of Gretna of this thunderstorm that put on quite the light show yesterday night as it tracked along the U.S. side of the border. We've got that story in our Rain Watchers piece right now on the Pembina Valley online app. Trust me, you don't want to miss these photos and videos. Let's go to the newsroom. It's 10 o'clock.
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2: Looking at a cloudy day today, 60% chance of showers and risk of a thunderstorm. I'm Alexander Peters. Hope you're doing well. The Morden Christian Programs Committee notes that for the first time ever, the Morden Corn and Apple Festival will lead the weekend's entertainment offerings with a Friday night Christian music focus. MCPC Chair Dwight Martins discussed one of the acts set to play.
3: We have another group, brand new Southern Gospel Trio. Some of you may remember some by the name of J.J. Weeks. He's formed a trio going back to his roots and a group called Weeks Revival.
2: Quonset Brothers, Weeks Revival, and New Song are scheduled to appear. Morden Corn and Apple Festival kicks off Friday, August 28th and ends Sunday, August 30th. And what do kids who've survived kindergarten have to say to the next group heading through the doors? First, don't worry about making friends. Apparently, you'll meet plenty. Kindergarten veterans Wells, Jacob, and Jace shared their thoughts on feeling nervous about kindergarten.
4: What would you say to somebody who said they were a little bit nervous about going to kindergarten? Do you think they need to be nervous?
5: No, it's really fun.
6: That's okay because you'll meet new friends.
4: Yeah?
6: As long as you're nice.
4: And if I said, I don't know, that sounds a little bit scary, what would you say to me?
7: I would say it's okay.
4: Yeah?
7: Mm-hmm.
4: Do I need to be scared?
7: No.
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2: Looking at a cloudy day today, 60% chance of showers and risk of thunderstorm. Windy, working our way up to a high of 24 degrees. Humidex 29. Tonight, mainly cloudy. 60% chance of showers with risk of a thunderstorm. Clearing overnight, windy, low of 14. Wednesday, mainly sunny, high of 25. Humidex 28. Thursday, sunny, high of 25. Currently in Pilot Mound, it is 18 degrees, 19 degrees in Morden, Winkler, and Carmen. And in Altona, it is 20 degrees. Winds are coming in from the west and northwest at 24 kilometers per hour with a relative humidity of 74%. See what's coming your way and check the live radar and your 7-day CDK electric forecast on the Pembina Valley online app.
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16: Taking a look at the markets, canola, November, $782.20, up $11.60. January, $791.10, up $11.70. Spring wheat, Minneapolis, September, $6.87. Hard red winter wheat, September, $276. Wheat, September, $680.50. Down 1.25. Corn, September, $493, up $1.50. Oats, September, $319.50, down $2.75. Soybeans, September, $1,217.50, up $1.50. Soybean meal, September, $321.80, up $1.50. Soybean oil, September, $66.55. Feeder cattle, August, $333.22. 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Lean hogs, October, $80.50. The Canadian dollar is 72 cents. And crude oil, West Texas Intermediate, $84.98. For Golden West, I'm Glendalee Allen Vossler.

0: Brandon Heath with Love Never Fails. Robin and Eddie before that. There's No Time Like Now. This is CFAM Radio 950. Sunshine this morning, clouds this afternoon, good chance of showers, and the risk of a thunderstorm as we head toward a high of 24 degrees. Now, tomorrow, the forecast is looking perfect for the RCU Aquatic Center's 30th anniversary celebration. Everybody in Winkler and region celebrated to the birthday party tomorrow. The facility opened in 1996, and the milestone will be a 90s neon theme music giveaways and glow activities night on Wednesday at the Aquatic Center in Winkler. Even a special lifeguard dog will be there. Recreation programmer Meg Diaz says the celebration Wednesday evening about recognizing what the pool has meant to the community.
1: I think it'll be really, really just a community celebration. And I mean, I think we know that no matter how big this city gets, we have that small town feel. The pool continues to be evidence of that. Mm-hmm. So if you want to come and join us, there'll be giveaways. Just come celebrate the staff that continue to keep that place running and running well, and celebrate the people that it's meant a lot to over the years. So we're going with kind of a 90s neon glow theme. Mm-hmm. We often do a glow evening at the pool. So we thought we'd tie it into that, make it a bit bigger. So as the evening goes on, as it gets darker, we'll switch into the glow mode. But yeah, definitely 90s theme. There'll be some giveaways, that type of thing.
0: Sick.
1: Yeah, lots of fun. Just trying to fill the pool with people who have an appreciation for the facility and what it means to the community.
0: Now, admission to the RCU Aquatic Center's 30th birthday party Wednesday night. It's a flat $5 for all ages. The fun starts at 6 p.m. tomorrow night, and you can find more details in the story that Alexander Peters put together at PembinaValleyOnline.com.
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7: Looking at a cloudy day today, 60% chance of showers and risk of thunderstorm. Windy, working our way up to a high of 24 degrees, Humidex 29. Tonight, mainly cloudy, 60% chance of showers with risk of a thunderstorm. Clearing overnight, windy, low of 14. Wednesday, mainly sunny, high of 25, Humidex 28. Thursday, sunny, high of 25. Currently in Pilot Mound, it is 18 degrees, 19 degrees in Morden, Winkler, and Carmen. And in Altona, it is 20 degrees. Winds are coming in from the west and northwest at 24 kilometers per hour with a relative humidity of 74%. See what's coming your way and check the live radar and your 7-day CDK Electric forecast on the Pembina Valley online app.

0: Charlie Pride, I'm Just Me, Anne Marie. Before that, her version of You Are My Sunshine on our Tuesday morning together. Now, since trade talks between Canada and the U.S. fell apart late Friday night, just minutes before a deadline imposed by American administration, there has been a lot of talk and news surrounding what happens next. Now, an extensive list of Canadian items exported to the U.S., everything from electronics to building materials, apparel, and some agricultural goods, now have 50% tariffs added to them. Now, what's really important to know, and I think has been lost in some of this story, is these new tariffs even apply to formerly CUSMA-compliant goods and have no expiry date. Now, we want you to have your say about how the Canada-U.S. trade dispute perhaps has changed your spending habits. Right now, we have a poll on our website and app asking that question with the ability to select multiple options from the 7 available. So far, the hundreds of you that have responded, we do have a bit of a split between the choices you're making. I'm avoiding U.S.-made products when possible, and I'm buying more Canadian or Manitoba-made products. Each have about 18% so far. Add your opinion to the conversation and check out that poll this morning as you enjoy your coffee on Coffee Break.
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4: Looking at a cloudy day today, 60% chance of showers and risk of thunderstorm. Windy, working our way up to a high of 24 degrees, humidex 29. Tonight, mainly cloudy, 60% chance of showers with risk of a thunderstorm. Clearing overnight, windy, low of 14. Wednesday, mainly sunny, high of 25, humidex 28. Thursday, sunny, high of 25. Currently in Pilot Mound, it is 18 degrees, 19 degrees in Morden, Winkler, and Carmen. And in Altona, it is 20 degrees. Winds are coming in from the west and northwest at 24 kilometers per hour with a relative humidity of 74%. See what's coming your way and check the live radar and your 7-day CDK Electric forecast on the Pembina Valley online app.

0: The Wild Goose from the group The Cotters. Before that, Carolyn Ahrens and What We Hope For. Our friend Carla Hersina was back in studio this past Saturday morning answering more of your questions during the Lawn and Garden Journal. One of them came from Walter, who has an issue that's literally sprouting up all over his lawn right now.
1: Last summer, I cut down a big poplar tree. It was starting to rub on the hydro line, so I had to get rid of it. And now this spring, I've got a couple coming out of its roots in an area about 100 feet in diameter. I can't believe that there's that many roots out of one tree. But anyway, I got hundreds of little poplar trees growing. I tried to get rid of them by spraying them. I mixed my Roundup three times as strong as the strongest recommendation and sprayed them all to make sure that they would die, and they're just growing lively as can be.
2: That's a hard one because they will keep popping up. It's kind of this area where if you've removed some, the roots underneath are still trying to say, hey, I'm still viable. If it fell over and the rooting system is still very strong, manually root moving them. I know that some of them, even at a smaller stage, it's almost like playing tug of war with trying to get them out of the ground. There's different methods. A, manually removing them, which is probably better to do when the ground is moist, because we all know how easy it is to pull a weed out after it's rained. That's the easiest way. Concentrations of spray does work that's on there. I find myself Roundup's okay. I have experienced that I've used full strength Killex.
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0: Let's open up the birthday book for this Tuesday, August 25th. We begin with a happy 88th birthday to John Harder of Altona. Love your wife, Eva, and the family. Happy birthday this morning to Lynn Frechette of La Brokerie. And birthday wishes as well to John Kruger and Denise Meyer. And to all of you as well celebrating today, happy birthday.

0: if people are interested in seeing what the work looks like, what does it mean to help places become food secure, we have a learning tour that will be happening.
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1: Looking at a cloudy day today, 60% chance of showers and risk of thunderstorm. Windy, working our way up to a high of 24 degrees, humidex 29. Tonight, mainly cloudy, 60% chance of showers with risk of a thunderstorm. Clearing overnight, windy, low of 14. Wednesday, mainly sunny, high of 25, humidex 28. Thursday, sunny, high of 25. Currently in Pilot Mound, it is 18 degrees, 19 degrees in Morden, Winkler, and Carmen. And in Altona, it is 20 degrees. Winds are coming in from the west and northwest at 24 kilometers per hour with a relative humidity of 74%. See what's coming your way and check the live radar and your 7-day CDK electric forecast on the Pembina Valley online app.

0: Jan Arden's cover of Downtown. Before that, the Beatles, Good Day Sunshine. 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Cloud cover rolling in for the remainder of the day with a good chance of showers and the risk of a thunderstorm this afternoon. Highs around 24, feeling like 29. Thursday is the deadline to register for the Altoona and District Chamber of Commerce Member Appreciation Golf Tournament. It's happening September 10th at Oakview Golf and Country Club near Gretna. Director Stephanie Peters joined me on the morning show today. She noted there are limited spots still available with chamber members golfing for free.
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12: Looking at a cloudy day today, 60% chance of showers and risk of thunderstorm. Windy, working our way up to a high of 24 degrees, humidex 29. Tonight, mainly cloudy, 60% chance of showers with risk of a thunderstorm. Clearing overnight, windy, low of 14. Wednesday, mainly sunny, high of 25, humidex 28. Thursday, sunny, high of 25. Currently in Pilot Mound, it is 18 degrees, 19 degrees in Morton, Winkler, and Carmen. And in Altoona, it is 20 degrees. Winds are coming in from the west and northwest at 24 kilometers per hour with a relative humidity of 74%. See what's coming your way and check the live radar and your 7-day CDK electric forecast on the Pembina Valley online app.

0: Amanda Wilkinson, It's Okay to Cry. Before that, Anthony Young with Our Town. Well, I'd like to take a moment to send a shout out to all the young people, whether they're in elementary, junior high, or high school, who made the decision this summer to make a few extra bucks by starting their own business. I'm talking about all the lawnmowers and yarn care kids, those who decided to start up a car wash and interior detailing business. Of course, those creative kids who make bracelets, necklaces, 3D printed items, laser engravings, and have been at craft sales all summer. Plus, we have to mention those junior gardeners who have been working hard on ensuring their cucumbers, zucchini, tomatoes, and what have you have grown accordingly so they can be at farmers markets that we've all seen them at. Now, over the last few weeks, I've run into a number of students making the most of their summer vacation through a little extra elbow grease and effort, and I was just like them many years ago. I had a lawn mowing business for a number of years in Neepawa. At its peak, I was doing 5 lawns a week, which I thought at the age of like 12 was pretty good at the time. Now, those lessons learned regarding attention to detail, delivering on promises, and customer service, well, have served me well into today. Keep it up, all of you. You're doing great work.
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7: Looking at a cloudy day today, 60% chance of showers and risk of thunderstorm. Windy, working our way up to a high of 24 degrees, humidex 29. Tonight, mainly cloudy, 60% chance of showers with risk of a thunderstorm. Clearing overnight, windy, low of 14. Wednesday, mainly sunny, high of 25, humidex 28. Thursday, sunny, high of 25. Currently in Pilot Mound, it is 18 degrees, 19 degrees in Morton, Winkler, and Carmen. And in Altona, it is 20 degrees. Winds are coming in from the west and northwest at 24 kilometers per hour with a relative humidity of 74%. See what's coming your way and check the live radar and your 7-day CDK Electric forecast on the Pembina Valley online app.

0: The Traveling Mabels and Postcards. Before that, Brad Johnner and music from Adele, Million Years Ago. Well, harvests are underway for another season of Canadian Food Grains Bank Grow Projects. We thought, hey, now's a good time to check in with Manitoba Rep Dale Friesen. Dale has been busy this year speaking at events across the province, and he shared with us his job really is to be a storyteller and talk about the needs of at-risk countries around the globe.
1: I'm a former pastor, so I do a lot of preaching. I do roughly about 20 sermons a year, give or take, and so that brings me into a wide variety of communities and a wide variety of places. I try to limit it at 20 because I do like to go to church with my family as well, too, and so that's why we sort of cap it at 20, and I'm booked all the way into January of 27, so I'm looking for like those winter ones as well, too, for 27. But then also trying to do other things. You know, for instance, churches meet in other kinds of settings, adult Bible studies, some seniors Bible studies, youth groups, all sorts of different kinds of things. Even I make some appearances in schools as well, too. And so that's been really, really good. Sometimes I don't know how many people are going to show up. Sometimes you expect that you can get a big crowd or you can get a small crowd. And then also trying to plan some events as well, too, where it's just me sort of facilitating it, where I'll book a church and say, like, hey, whoever from the community wants to come, you can hear the story of Canadian Food Grains Bank as well, too.
0: In the last fiscal year, the Food Grains Bank committed to serve well over 1 million people in 34 countries through those respective community grow projects. And by the way, if you are interested in having Dale speak to your group, you can find his contact information at foodgrainsbank.ca. Glenda Lee Allen Vossler standing by with the latest Manitoba Farm Journal in less than 15 minutes.
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4: Hey everybody, Linda Randall here. Super excited about coming back to Winnipeg, Manitoba, Friday, September the 18th. I'm going to bring some friends with me, and you don't want to miss it. 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I've got Chris Blue coming, one of the Gaither Homecoming artists, and Laura Bertan of Romania's Got Talent. You're not going to want to miss it. It's going to be at the Calvary Temple Church in Winnipeg, Manitoba, and we cannot wait to see you there. For tickets, go to LindaRandall.com.
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6: Looking at a cloudy day today, 60% chance of showers and risk of thunderstorm. Windy, working our way up to a high of 24 degrees, humidex 29. Tonight, mainly cloudy, 60% chance of showers with risk of a thunderstorm. Clearing overnight, windy, low of 14. Wednesday, mainly sunny, high of 25, humidex 28. Thursday, sunny, high of 25. Currently in Pilot Mound, it is 18 degrees, 19 degrees in Morden, Winkler, and Carmen. And in Altona, it is 20 degrees. Winds are coming in from the west and northwest at 24 kilometers per hour with a relative humidity of 74%. See what's coming your way and check the live radar and your 7-day CDK electric forecast on the Pembina Valley online app.
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0: Mainly cloudy skies today with a 60% chance of showers and the risk of a thunderstorm. Wind gusting out of the northwest to 50 kilometers per hour at a high of 24 degrees. With a humidex, it'll feel like 29, a UV index of 5 or moderate. Tonight, mainly cloudy, 60% chance of showers early in the evening with a risk of a thunderstorm, clearing up overnight. That gusty northwest wind becoming light overnight or as well, and a low of 14. Wednesday, mainly sunny, a high of 25. Sunshine Thursday, a high of 25 degrees. And Friday, a mix of sun and cloud, 60% chance of showers and a high of 25. Currently across the region, it's 21 degrees. With a humidex, it feels like 26. Wind gusting out of the west and relative humidity at 69%. Planning your day? 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
9: 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For example, would additional debt reduction improve future flexibility? Would retaining cash help with an upcoming land purchase? Would investing outside the farm support retirement or succession goals? 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A good harvest doesn't just create income, it creates options. 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
14: Taking a look at your markets, starting with canola at ICE Futures Canada. The November contract is up $20.40 at $791 per ton. The January contract is up $20.90 at $800.30. At the Minneapolis Grain Exchange, hard red spring wheat for September up half a cent at $6.93 per bushel. December wheat up 2 cents at $7.19. At the Chicago Board of Trade, corn for September up 8 cents at $5 per bushel. December corn up 7 cents at $5.22. September soybeans up 9 cents at $12.25 per bushel. November soybeans up 10 cents at $12.34. Oats for September down 3 cents at $3.20 per bushel. And December oats down half a cent at $3.42. On the livestock markets at the CME, lean hogs for October down 60 cents at $80.53 per hundredweight. December hog contract down 73 cents at $70.75. Live cattle for October down $2.43 at $211.18. And December cattle down $1.90 at $212.30 per hundredweight.
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28: Two new studies are highlighting the potential for year-round shipping through the Port of Churchill. The governments of Manitoba and Canada, along with the Arctic Gateway Group, say the study confirms year-round marine transportation is feasible using existing ice class vessels. Officials also note changing sea ice conditions are expected to make access increasingly favorable in the years ahead. The studies were completed by researchers at the University of Manitoba, FedNav Limited, as well as the Arctic Research Foundation. Premier Wab Kanew says the breakthrough means we can stop asking if year-round shipping from Churchill is possible and start building the infrastructure and attracting the investment to get it done. For Golden West, I'm Glendalee Allen Bossler.
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0: Mainly cloudy skies today with a 60% chance of showers and the risk of a thunderstorm. Wind gusting out of the northwest to 50 kilometers per hour at a high of 24 degrees. With a humidex, it'll feel like 29, a UV index of 5 or moderate. Tonight, mainly cloudy, 60% chance of showers early in the evening with a risk of a thunderstorm, clearing up overnight. That gusty at northwest wind becoming light overnight or as well, and a low of 14. Wednesday, a mainly sunny, a high of 25. Sunshine Thursday, a high of 25 degrees. And Friday, a mix of sun and cloud, 60% chance of showers and a high of 25. Currently across the region, it's 21 degrees. With a humidex, it feels like 26. Wind gusting out of the west and relative humidity at 69%. Planning your day? Get the latest local forecast with CDK Electric on the Pembina Valley online app.
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28: Today on the Prairie Ag Wire, we focus in on the trade tension between Canada and the U.S. Canada's largest general farm organization is urging Ottawa and Washington to get back to the negotiating table. The Canadian Federation of Agriculture says worsening trade tensions threaten one of the world's most important agricultural trading relationships. CFA President Keith Curry says farmers depend on efficient cross-border trade for everything from fertilizer and equipment to livestock feed and food products. The organization is calling for a swift resolution that protects farmers and food affordability. We saw recent escalation in the trade dispute when the Trump administration imposed 50% tariffs on a variety of products, including honey and wool. APAS Vice President Jeremy Welter says it's disappointing to see Canada's largest trading partner moving ahead with new tariffs. He says Canada was right to stand firm and protect its ability to make independent trade decisions.
5: It's disappointing in the sense that our largest trading partner is choosing to go down this path. I agree with what our Canadian negotiators did. You know, one of the most important aspects, I think, of sovereignty and being a sovereign nation is your ability to engage in negotiating trade deals that are the best for your nation. Apparently, that was one of the sticking points in the negotiation was the U.S. wanted us to give up any ability to determine where we were going to sign any future agreements unless we ran it by them. And, you know, I commend our Canadian negotiators for understanding that that is a non-starter. It's very disappointing because it sounds like the new list of tariffs is going to apparently violate the greatest trade agreement that was ever signed, which was, of course, CUSMA, negotiated by Donald Trump in his first term. So, you know, the fact that he's in one breath said it was the greatest trade deal that was ever negotiated and then turned around and said it's the worst deal ever negotiated, and now he's turning around and violating it, it's disappointing. But, I mean, if you look at the history of Trump and his presidency, it's not surprising. No one should be standing on the sidelines shocked that this is now happening.
28: Welter says maintaining Canada's sovereignty in future trade negotiations remains essential despite ongoing trade tensions, noting that producer groups across North America are sending a united message to government.
5: So the agriculture groups across North America certainly clearly recognize the benefit of the trade agreement between the three major North American countries is working for agriculture. And that's nice to see, and it's something that hasn't always appeared in some of these negotiations. There's always a worry that agriculture is going to take a hit, and unfortunately it may very well. There's really nothing to be gained by worrying about it as much as a guy maybe should be. You kind of just take things as they come, I suppose.
28: Meantime, APAS is urging Ottawa to shield agriculture from the effect of the escalating Canada-U.S. trade dispute. President Bill Probilsky says a 50% tariff on Canadian honey effectively shuts honey producers out of the American market and could increase supplies available in Canada, putting downward pressure on prices. The organization is asking the federal government to provide targeted assistance and market development support for honey producers and other sectors caught in the dispute. He says farmers could face higher costs if Canada moves ahead with counter tariffs on agricultural equipment and other products starting September the 8th. APAS is calling on the federal government to exempt essential farm machinery, replacement parts, and production inputs from any retaliatory measures. And Manitoba is reconvening its U.S. Trade Council. Premier Wab Kanu says the province is working to protect Manitoba jobs and businesses while supporting exporters affected by the new trade measures. The council will examine the impacts on workers, supply chains, and the provincial economy. For Golden West, I'm Glendalee Allen Vossler.
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0: Mainly cloudy skies today with a 60% chance of showers and the risk of a thunderstorm. Wind gusting out of the northwest to 50 kilometers per hour at a high of 24 degrees. With a humidex, it'll feel like 29, a UV index of 5 or moderate. Tonight, mainly cloudy, 60% chance of showers early in the evening with a risk of a thunderstorm, clearing up overnight. That gusty at northwest wind becoming light overnight or as well, and a low of 14. Wednesday, mainly sunny, a high of 25. Sunshine Thursday, a high of 25 degrees. And Friday, a mix of sun and cloud, 60% chance of showers and a high of 25. Currently across the region, it's 21 degrees. With a humidex, it feels like 26. Wind gusting out of the west and relative humidity at 69%. Planning your day? Get the latest local forecast with CDK Electric on the Pembina Valley Online app.
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9: Track and field star out of Morden, Micah Olusola, puts in a lot of effort to be at the top of his game, and he says that a lot of hard work, both physically and mentally, goes into being in track and field.
10: Definitely takes a lot of training. I usually go to the track about once or twice a week, and then get two workouts a week, and then I also play soccer, so that's my other part of training.
9: Olusola says that he loves training, he loves competing, and he loves the downtime too, and says that his cheat meal is really what he looks forward to whenever he gets the opportunity. You can read all about it by going to PeminaValleyOnline.com. An American Association of Professional Baseball, after a rainout caused a pause in yesterday's game, Kansas City and Winnipeg will pick up the first game in the top of the ninth inning, tied at 4. Then they'll play the full game starting at 6:30, also in Winnipeg. In Major League Baseball, the Toronto Blue Jays start their final 30-game stretch of the season as they are set to host Kansas City. First pitch at 6:07. I'm Dave Anthony.
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15: Taking a look at your markets, starting with canola at ICE Futures Canada. The November contract is up $20.40 at $791 per ton. The January contract is up $20.90 at $800.30. At the Minneapolis Grain Exchange, hard red spring wheat for September up half a cent at $6.93 per bushel. December wheat up 2 cents at $7.19. At the Chicago Board of Trade, corn for September up 8 cents at $5 per bushel. December corn up 7 cents at $5.22. September soybeans up 9 cents at $12.25 per bushel. November soybeans up 10 cents at $12.34. Oats for September down 3 cents at $3.20 per bushel. And December oats down half a cent at $3.42. On the livestock markets at the CME, lean hogs for October down 60 cents at $80.53 per hundredweight. December hog contract down 73 cents at $70.75. Live cattle for October down $2.43 at $211.18. And December cattle down $1.90 at $212.30 per hundredweight.
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28: Two new studies are highlighting the potential for year-round shipping through the Port of Churchill. The governments of Manitoba and Canada, along with the Arctic Gateway Group, say the study confirms year-round marine transportation is feasible using existing ice-class vessels. Officials also note changing sea ice conditions are expected to make access increasingly favorable in the years ahead. The studies were completed by researchers at the University of Manitoba, FedNav Limited, as well as the Arctic Research Foundation. Premier Wab Kanew says the breakthrough means we can stop asking if year-round shipping from Churchill is possible and start building the infrastructure and attracting the investment to get it done. For Golden West, I'm Glendalee Allen Bossler.
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0: Terry Jacks, Seasons in the Sun on this Tuesday afternoon, August 25th. My name is Zach Drieger, and our Season in the Sun continues. We still got some summer hanging on. It was a beautiful day yesterday. I'll tell you what I got up to later this afternoon. We will circle back to some of the stuff Chris Sumner covered earlier today on the morning show. The news team will keep us current on the latest local stories, making headlines, and your weather details for the middle of the week. All of that throughout the afternoon, including some wonderful music as well to act as your Tuesday afternoon soundtrack, courtesy of music director Eva Hyde. So, lots of great stuff to come between now and 5 o'clock. Thank you for joining me off the top. Let's get to it.
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6: Mainly cloudy skies today with a 60% chance of showers, the risk of a thunderstorm. Wind gusting out of the northwest to 50 kilometers per hour and a high of 24 degrees. With a humidex, it'll feel like 29, a UV index of 5 or moderate. Tonight, mainly cloudy, 60% chance of showers early in the evening, risk of a thunderstorm, then clearing overnight. A gusty northwest wind also becoming light overnight and a low of 14. Wednesday, mainly sunny, a high of 25, and sunny skies returning Thursday with a high of 25 degrees. Currently across the region, it's 24 degrees. With a humidex, it'll feel like 28. Wind gusting out of the west and relative humidity at 63%. Local weather you can trust. Find today's forecast on the CDK Electric weather page on the Pembina Valley Online app.

0: Great Big C, fast as I can, here on CFAM, our Radio 950. I'm Zach Drieger, and the RCU Aquatic Center is turning 30, and Winkler is inviting everyone to the birthday party tomorrow. The facility opened in 1996, and will celebrate the milestone with a 90s neon theme, music, giveaways, glow activities, and even a special lifeguard dog. Recreation programmer Meg Diaz says the celebration is about recognizing what the pool has meant to the community.
1: I think it'll be really, really just a community celebration. And I mean, I think we know that no matter how big this city gets, we have that small town feel. The pool continues to be evidence of that. Mm-hmm. So if you want to come and join us, there'll be giveaways. Just come celebrate the staff that continue to keep that place running and running well, and celebrate the people that it's meant a lot to over the years. So we're going with kind of a 90s neon glow theme. Mm-hmm. We often do a glow evening at the pool. So we thought we'd tie it into that, make it a bit bigger. So as the evening goes on, as it gets darker, we'll switch into the glow mode. But yeah, definitely 90s theme. There'll be some giveaways, that type of thing.
2: Sick.
1: Yeah, lots of fun. Just trying to fill the pool with people who have an appreciation for the facility and what it means to the community.
0: Admission to the party is a flat $5 for all ages, with the fun starting at 6 p.m. tomorrow night, running until 10 p.m.
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0: Rose Cousins and I were the bird on this Tuesday afternoon. It is August 25th. My name is Zach Drieger. And well, before we get to today's birthday book, I got some celebrating to do. We are celebrating in our house today. My beautiful wife is celebrating her 28th birthday today, so I will give her another shout out later on the birthday book. But we did celebrate the weekend before last. We went out to the Pinawa Float and Paddle with some friends. We did that, went out for a nice dinner, and we're going to go out for another nice dinner tonight, just the two of us, a little birthday date night dinner, and I do have her present all wrapped up and ready to go, and I know she's busy coaching right now, so she's not listening, so I can let you in on the secret. I got her a new phone for her birthday. Her phone is pretty old and tired, and it was kind of perfect timing, because just this week, when she opens her camera, it starts making this vibrating buzzing noise, which is not great. Your camera on your phone should not be making noises when you try to take a photo, and it gets all floaty and blurry, so perfect timing for that thing to crash out and get her a brand new one. So I am looking forward to giving that to her after dinner today. We are going out to a place called Mulligan's. She wants the salmon from there for dinner, so that's what we're doing. Probably gonna have a little treat afterwards, but that's what the birthday plans are for today. Aside from that, I'm at the studio and she's coaching most of the day, so we are going to celebrate her, but some of the celebrations have already taken place, and there's a few more to come this weekend as well.
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7: Mainly cloudy skies today with a 60% chance of showers, the risk of a thunderstorm. Wind gusting out of the northwest to 50 kilometers per hour and a high of 24 degrees. With a humidex, it'll feel like 29, a UV index of 5 or moderate. Tonight, mainly cloudy, 60% chance of showers early in the evening, risk of a thunderstorm, then clearing overnight. A gusty northwest wind also becoming light overnight and a low of 14. Wednesday, mainly sunny, a high of 25, and sunny skies returning Thursday with a high of 25 degrees. Currently across the region, it's 24 degrees. With a humidex, it'll feel like 28. Wind gusting out of the west and relative humidity at 63%. Local weather you can trust. Find today's forecast on the CDK Electric weather page on the Pembina Valley Online app.

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5: Taking a look at the markets, canola, November, 790.70, up 20.10. January, $800.50, up 21.10. Spring wheat, Minneapolis, September, $6.94. Hard red winter wheat, September, $278. Wheat, September, $685, up 3.25. Corn, September, $499.50, up $8. Oats, September, $321.25, down $1. Soy.

0: is 72 cents, and crude oil, West Texas Intermediate, $84.98. For Golden West, I'm Glendalee Allen Vossler.
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2: Good afternoon. Zach Drieger spending some of my Tuesday with you. It is the 25th of August, and my friends in the newsroom have just given me the green light to send things back over to them. They are ready to go with all the latest local headlines and weather, so let's not keep them waiting. It's 2 o'clock.
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3: I'm Candace Dirksen. A large-scale investigation into drug and weapons trafficking has led to 67 charges against 13 people from southern Manitoba. Superintendent Jeff Asmundson with the Manitoba Integrated Law Enforcement Team says Project Dolar began in December 2024 after Winkler police approached the RCMP for support upon learning multiple kilograms of cocaine were being imported into a local Winkler area business. Since then, he says the operation expanded in size and scope as the investigation evolved to include both other types of drugs and the network's ties to illegal weapons trafficking. In total, police seized about 8 kilograms of cocaine, 2.5 kilograms of psilocybin, 13 restricted handguns, 44 non-restricted firearms, thousands of rounds of ammunition, 4 vehicles, unstamped tobacco, and cash.
4: These individuals in Project Dolar hail from 10 different Manitoba communities, including Carmen, Manitou, La Riviere, Thornhill, Morden, Winkler, Notre-Dame-de-Lourdes, McCreary, the RM of Stewartburn, and the city of Winnipeg. The criminal network operated in these communities and many others throughout southern Manitoba.
3: Asmundson says of the 67 charges laid so far, 29 are against a 29-year-old Carmen man who's been in custody since February after RCMP Traffic Services found 2 kilograms of cocaine and a prohibited handgun in his vehicle during a traffic stop. The investigation remains ongoing and more arrests and charges are expected. Drivers using Road 26 West will have to wait a little longer before traffic can return to normal. The RM of Stanley is currently completing concrete work on the approach leading to the Stanley Corridor development. Reeve Eichfriesen says the road will need to remain closed while the concrete work is finished and allowed to set.
5: Traffic will likely not be able to drive on it till end of next week. They're getting close to pouring concrete, but traffic will have to stay off for some time.
3: The closure also overlaps with Corn and Apple Festival weekend, meaning traffic to the Morden Flying Club breakfast will need to be redirected. And what do kids who've survived kindergarten have to say to the next group heading through the doors? First, don't worry about making friends. Apparently, you'll meet plenty. Kindergarten veterans Wells, Jacob, and Jace shared their thoughts on feeling nervous about kindergarten.
6: What would you say to somebody who said they were a little bit nervous about going to kindergarten? Do you think they need to be nervous?
7: No, it's really fun.
8: That's okay because you'll meet new friends.
6: Yeah?
8: As long as you're nice.
6: And if I said, I don't know, that sounds a little bit scary, what would you say to me?
9: I would say it's okay.
6: Yeah?
9: Mm-hmm.
6: Do I need to be scared?
9: No.
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3: Mainly cloudy today with a 60% chance of showers, the risk of a thunderstorm. Wind out of the northwest gusting to 50 kilometers per hour and a high of 24 degrees. With a Humidex, it'll feel like

0: My love, Steve Colander on a Tuesday afternoon. I'm Zach Drieger, and back on Saturday morning, Carla Hersina was back in studio, bringing us all of her gardening expertise on another Lawn and Garden Journal, and she was answering a call from Walter, live on the program.
1: Last summer, I cut down a big poplar tree. It was starting to rub on the hydro line, so I had to get rid of it. And now, this spring, I've got a couple coming out of its roots in an area about 100 feet in diameter. I can't believe that there's that many roots out of one tree. But anyway, I got hundreds of little poplar trees growing. I tried to get rid of them by spraying them. I mixed my Roundup three times as strong as the strongest recommendation and sprayed them all to make sure that they would die, and they're just growing lively as can be.
2: That's a hard one because they will keep popping up. It's kind of this area where if you've removed some, the roots underneath are still trying to say, hey, I'm still viable. If it fell over and there's the rooting system is still very strong. Manually root moving them, I know that some of them, even at a smaller stage, it's almost like playing tug of war with trying to get them out of the ground. There's different methods. A, manually removing them, which is probably better to do when the ground is moist, because we all know how easy it is to pull a weed out after it's rained. That's the easiest way. Concentrations of, yes, of spray does work that's on there. I find myself Roundup's okay. I have experienced that I've used full-strength Killex on that. If the saplings in that are a little bit, have more of a barky feel, if you take almost a blade, I have a pocket knife, and I run up the pocket knife so I get the cambium kind of opened up a little bit. And then I would take cotton balls or a pair of rubber gloves, and you know, you can spray or get a good saturation just on that one little seedling that's trying to give you extra effect that's on there.
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9: Mainly cloudy today with a 60% chance of showers, the risk of a thunderstorm. Wind out of the northwest gusting to 50 kilometers per hour and a high of 24 degrees. With a humidex, it'll feel like 29, a UV index of 5 or moderate. Tonight, mainly cloudy, 60% chance of showers early in the evening with a risk of a thunderstorm clearing up overnight. That gusty at northwest wind becoming light overnight as well, and a low of 14. Wednesday, mainly sunny and a high of 25. Sunny skies returning Thursday, a high of 25 degrees. Currently across the region, it's 24 degrees, but it feels like 29. Wind gusting out of the west-northwest and relative humidity at 61%. Listen to us live anywhere and anytime on the Pembina Valley Online app and check the CDK Electric forecast before you head out.

0: My old Canadian home, Eli Barcy, here on CFAM Radio 950. I'm Zach Drieger, and we are into week 13 of Show Us Your Summer at PeminaValleyOnline.com. And this is one of the bigger finale kind of weeks. We're looking for summer's best moment this week. 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And those are just the weekly prizes. 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And everyone who enters in at Show Us Your Summer is in for those when we draw at the end of summer. But for now, we want to see your number one highlight this week and all the details on the contest section at PeminaValleyOnline.com.
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0: Good afternoon. My name is Zach Drieger. It is Tuesday, the 25th of August. I am having a wonderful afternoon on this side of the radio. I hope you're feeling the same on your side as well. Thank you, as always, for tuning in and letting us be a part of your day. And the day is about to get a whole lot better. The news team's going to get us up to speed. And then it is the second 3 o'clock inspirational music hour of the week. And I hope it's going to be a blessing to your Tuesday afternoon. And I hope you can stick around for all of it.
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2: I'm Candace Dirksen. 13 people are facing a combined 67 charges following a major drug and weapons investigation in southern Manitoba. RCMP Superintendent Jeff Asmundson with the Manitoba Integrated Law Enforcement Team says Project Doler began in December 2024. After Winkler police approached the RCMP for support upon learning multiple kilograms of cocaine were being imported into a local Winkler area business. Since then, he says the operation expanded in size and scope as the investigation evolved to include both other types of drugs and the network's ties to illegal weapons trafficking.
3: Manitoba RCMP and the Winkler Police Service have seized approximately 8 kilograms of cocaine, 2.5 kilograms of psilocybin, 13 restricted handguns, three of which were illegally trafficked, 44 non-restricted firearms, the majority of which were unlawfully stored, thousands of rounds of ammunition, four vehicles which carry a cash value of $110,000, 228 cartons of unstamped tobacco, and $4,500 in cash.
2: According to RCMP, those charged are from 10 Manitoba communities, including Carmen, Manitou, Larivière, Thornhill, Morden, Winkler, Notre Dame, McCreary, the RM of Stewartburn, and Winnipeg. Of the 67 charges laid so far, 29 are against a 29-year-old Carmen man who's been in custody since February, after RCMP Traffic Services found 2 kilograms of cocaine and a prohibited

0: fitted handgun in his vehicle during a traffic stop. The investigation remains ongoing, and more arrests and charges are expected. If you're heading to the Morden Corn and Apple Festival Parade, Many Hands Resource Center is asking you to bring along a little something extra. For the third year, volunteers will collect non-perishable food donations along the parade route, with shopping carts and a support van following close behind. Board co-chair Julie Plett says the key is remembering to bring your donation.
1: Yeah, we're just wanting to remind people to put their bag of goods by their lawn chair and come to the parade with it. And even if you forget it, you can always drop it off another day.
0: Around 20 volunteers, staff, family, and friends are expected to take part in the collection. Donors are asked to bring non-perishable items and check best before dates before donating. And Kenton Dick is preparing to tour across southern Manitoba this fall, bringing the Astro Club to communities and local businesses. The season starts tonight in Winkler with a special view of the lunar eclipse.
2: On particular note, on the 27th, Thursday, is a lunar eclipse, actually. It just happens to work out very, very nicely. So it's going to start at around 9 o'clock and ends around midnight, and that event is on the 27th on Thursday, and we will be at Dead Horse Cider for that one. So yeah, there's a bit of a unique one right off the bat.
0: The Astro Club's fall schedule will include stops from Winkler to Clearwater to Steinbach, and even includes a stop in Rhineland. We're gathering all the news of the day and delivering it directly to your inbox. 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
0: Mainly cloudy today with a 60% chance of showers. The risk of a thunderstorm. Wind gusting out of the northwest to 50 kilometers per hour at a high of 24 degrees. With a humidex, it'll feel like 29. A UV index of 5 or moderate. Tonight, mainly cloudy. 60% chance of showers early in the evening. The risk of a thunderstorm clearing up overnight. That gusty northwest wind also becoming light overnight and a low of 14. Wednesday, mainly sunny, a high of 25. Sunny skies on Thursday with a high of 25 degrees. Currently across the region, it's 22 degrees. Wind gusting out of the west-northwest and relative humidity at 79%. Before work, school, or hitting the road, check the CDK Electric forecast on your Pembina Valley Online app.
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10: Okay, I wrote something and I got to get it down from 1,500 words to 1,300 words.
11: Abdu Murray on Focus on the Family Minute addressing some of the pros and cons of using AI.
10: Hey, can you help me suggest which words to remove? And it does that. You're like, great, that was so great. I would have spent 2 hours editing this thing. Now I spent a half an hour. I got 90 minutes back. And that's wonderful. Thank goodness for that. But then you're busy again, and then you use AI to say, hey, I have an outline for an essay I created. Can you write this thing? I'll edit that. And then, hey, I need an outline for an essay. And then it creates the essay for you, and before you know it, you've seductively engaged in the same kind of thing, the tyranny of small decisions you were using with fast food, now you're using with AI.
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0: That was the Blackwood Brothers Quartet with Power in the Blood, Are You Washed? Before that, Karen Peck and New River, A Taste of Grace, getting us into our 3 o'clock Inspirational Music Hour, second one of the week on this Tuesday afternoon, and just two songs in, we got to share the verse of the day, and today's comes from Psalms 100. For the Lord is good, and His love endures forever. His faithfulness continues through all generations. Psalms 100. Verse 5. One more time, just for good measure. For the Lord is good, and His love endures forever. His faithfulness continues through all generations. Verse of the day, something to soak in, and of course, a beautiful verse to take into the rest of your Tuesday. And we still got more music to come as well. Plenty more music. The Crist family is in the queue. I hope you can stick around.
1: Hey, everybody. Linda Randall here. Super excited about coming back to Winnipeg, Manitoba, Friday, September the 18th. I'm going to bring some friends with me, and you don't want to miss it. It's going to be an incredible evening of worship and praise and Thanksgiving. I've got Chris Blue coming, one of the Gaither homecoming artists, and Laura Bertan of Romania's Got Talent. You're not going to want to miss it. It's going to be at the Calvary Temple Church in Winnipeg, Manitoba, and we cannot wait to see you there. For tickets, go to LindaRandall.com.

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2: Partly cloudy skies this evening with a 30% chance of showers, the risk of a thunderstorm. A gusty northwest wind becoming light overnight and a low of 14 degrees. Wednesday, mainly sunny. A gusty northwest wind up to 50 kilometers per hour in the morning and a high of 25. Wednesday night, a few clouds and a low of 11. Sunshine Thursday with a high of 26. Cloudy Friday with a chance of showers and a high of 24. Cloudy skies on Saturday with a high of 26. And Sunday cloudy, chance of showers, a high of 25. Know the weather shaping your day. Check the CDK Electric weather page on the Pembina Valley online app.
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0: That was Gladys Knight and the Pips, Midnight Train to Georgia, here on CFAM Radio 950. I'm Zach Drieger. And looking ahead to tomorrow, August 26th, the Winkler Senior Center is hosting a STARS Shock Trauma Air Rescue Service presentation. So a little bit about STARS Air Ambulance Service. We run our STARS Radiothon every year, but in case you don't know, it was born from the conviction that no one should go without the care that could save their life. Motivated to change emergency care for the patients who needed them, STARS founders created a helicopter air ambulance service, which was built and supported by the community. And as they've grown and evolved, STARS has never wavered from their mission. They believe it doesn't matter who you are or where you are. If you need critical care, their mission is to be there for you in whatever capacity they can help. Because when it comes to the next patient who needs them, it is never too far. They are having a presentation tomorrow at the Winkler Senior Center at 1:30 p.m. You could join them as they hear about the work, to hear about the work of STARS Air Ambulance Service and the stories shared about some of the missions and people who needed their help. Again, 1:30 p.m. tomorrow at the Winkler Senior Center, 650 South Railway Avenue, and all the details you need on the events page through your Pembina Valley online app.
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0: Ripple Effect from Scott Hellman on this Tuesday afternoon, August 25th. My name is Zach Drieger, and coming up in just a moment, we're going to get you another look at your weather details for the middle of the week, and shortly after that, birthday wishes on the way.
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6: 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You're not going to want to miss it. 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For tickets, go to lindarandall.com.
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8: Partly cloudy skies this evening with a 30% chance of showers, the risk of a thunderstorm, a gusty northwest wind becoming light overnight, and a low of 14 degrees. Wednesday, mainly sunny. A gusty northwest wind up to 50 kilometers per hour in the morning and a high of 25. Wednesday night, a few clouds and a low of 11. Sunshine Thursday with a high of 26. Cloudy Friday with a chance of showers and a high of 24. Cloudy skies on Saturday with a high of 26. And Sunday cloudy, chance of showers, a high of 25. Know the weather shaping your day. Check the CDK Electric weather page on the Pembina Valley Online app.
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0: It is time for the birthday book on a Tuesday afternoon, and we are going to start things off in the Boys of Vane Lions Club calendar with birthday wishes going out to John Kruger and Denise Meyer today. Happy 88th birthday to John Harder of Altona. Love your wife Eva and the family. Happy birthday to Lynn Frechette of La Brokerie, and a big one, a big, giant happy 28th birthday to my beautiful wife, Grace Drieger, who is celebrating today. We are going out for dinner, and unfortunately, I can't take everyone on the birthday book out to dinner, but to all those who are celebrating alongside my wife, John, Denise, John, Lynn, and anyone else who might be celebrating, your name just didn't make it onto our official birthday list. A giant happy birthday coming from all of us here at Golden West Radio.
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0: Better Place from Rachel Platten here on CFAM or Radio 950. I'm Zach Drieger, and since 2000, Christian men from around the Pembina Valley and beyond have met each Thursday morning for prayer, Bible devotions, missions reports, and fellowship over breakfast. All are welcome to join. No reservation needed. 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Plus, you just purchase your own breakfast from the menu at the Triangle Oasis. They meet in the back room, 7 o'clock, a welcome and devotional, 7:15, missions reports or a speaker, 7:45 is prayer, and then 8 o'clock is fellowship over breakfast. Again, the back room of the Triangle Oasis restaurant in Winkler. It's a great way to meet and network with other Christian men. If needed, you can depart early from the meeting. There's no obligation to stay. It is a year-round weekly event with some weeks around holidays and other times canceled, but you can contact Jake to confirm upcoming meetings and find his contact details and the rest of the info you need on the events page through your Pembina Valley online app.
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6: Partly cloudy skies this evening with a 30% chance of showers, the risk of a thunderstorm. That gusty northwest wind becoming light overnight and a low of 14 degrees. Wednesday, mainly sunny. A gusty northwest wind up to 50 kilometers per hour in the morning and a high of 25. Wednesday night, a few clouds and a low of 11. Sunshine Thursday with a high of 26. Cloudy Friday with a chance of showers and a high of 24. Cloudy skies on Saturday with a high of 26 and Sunday cloudy, chance of showers, a high of 25. Know the weather shaping your day. Check the CDK Electric weather page on the Pembina Valley online app.
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0: My wonderful friends, we are nearing the end of our Tuesday together. It's been a great afternoon up until this point, so no reason we can't finish the day on the same note. And it's 15 minutes of country gospel music to carry us through 5 o'clock, and we got Mark Allen starting it off with He Won't Forsake.

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4: Two new studies are highlighting the potential for year-round shipping through the Port of Churchill. The governments of Manitoba and Canada, along with the Arctic Gateway Group, say the study confirms year-round marine transportation is feasible using existing ice class vessels. Officials also note changing sea ice conditions are expected to make access increasingly favorable in the years ahead. The studies were completed by researchers at the University of Manitoba, FedNav Limited, as well as the Arctic Research Foundation. Premier Wab Kanew says the breakthrough means we can stop asking if year-round shipping from Churchill is possible and start building the infrastructure and attracting the investment to get it done. For Golden West, I'm Glendalee Allen Bossler.
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13: Partly cloudy skies this evening with a 30% chance of showers, the risk of a thunderstorm. That gusty northwest wind becoming light overnight and a low of 14 degrees. Wednesday, mainly sunny. A gusty northwest wind up to 50 kilometers per hour in the morning and a high of 25. Wednesday night, a few clouds and a low of 11. Sunshine Thursday with a high of 26. Cloudy Friday with a chance of showers and a high of 24. Cloudy skies on Saturday with a high of 26. And Sunday cloudy, chance of showers, a high of 25. Know the weather shaping your day. Check the CDK Electric weather page on the Pembina Valley online app.
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16: Track and field star out of Morden, Micah Olusola, puts in a lot of effort to be at the top of his game, and he says that a lot of hard work, both physically and mentally, goes into being in track and field.
17: Definitely takes a lot of training. I usually go to the track about once or twice a week, and then get two workouts a week, and then I also play soccer, so that's my other part of training.
16: Olusola says that he loves training, he loves competing, and he loves the downtime too, and says that his cheat meal is really what he looks forward to whenever he gets the opportunity. You can read all about it by going to PeminaValleyOnline.com. An American Association of Professional Baseball, after a rainout caused a pause in yesterday's game, Kansas City and Winnipeg will pick up the first game in the top of the ninth inning, tied at 4. Then they'll play the full game starting at 6:30, also in Winnipeg. In Major League Baseball, the Toronto Blue Jays start their final 30-game stretch of the season as they are set to host Kansas City. First pitch at 6:07. I'm Dave Anthony.
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16: I'm very excited to be joined on Sports Beat today with 14-year-old track and field star out of Morden, Micah Olusola. Micah, thanks for doing this today.
17: Of course.
16: Well, for starters, Micah, congratulations. Wonderful event showing at your latest event. Why don't you tell us a little bit about what you did and how you finished in Saskatchewan lately?
17: Thank you. So I competed in the 200-meter, 300-meter sprint medley and 4x1. In my 200-meter, I placed 9th overall. In my 300-meter, I placed 7th. In the 4x1, my team placed 3rd, and in the sprint medley, we placed 2nd.
16: So obviously, incredible job, Micah. Fantastic. What was it like competing against some of the other top talent from around the country?
17: It was amazing. It was definitely very nerve-wracking, but that comes with what happens when you compete at high-level competition.
16: All right, so what was it like to go to experience this with other, you know, track and field athletes from your community? Because you didn't go alone, right? You had a few people that you knew that went along with you?
17: Yeah, it was a great experience. So you go with people you know, and you definitely meet a lot of new people there, and you make new friends. It's a great experience.
16: Yeah, what's it kind of like? Do you do a lot of comparing? Do you do a lot of talking and kind of learning while you're at an event like that? Like, how much do you spend just kind of picking up new tricks or new techniques when it comes to your disciplines?
17: Definitely, that's what a lot of it is. Like, when you're not competing, you're watching other events and watching people warm up, and you learn from that, and just watching people learn new things.
16: So, Micah, leading up to the event in Regina, just give us a sense of the work that you put in, how much you practice, kind of, you know, what you're kind of going through to be ready to be at the top of your game for an event like this. Just take us through the pre-event work for Micah.
17: Definitely takes a lot of training. I usually go to the track about once or twice a week, and then get two workouts a week, and then I also play soccer, so that's my other part of training.
16: So what's it like trying to balance all the training? Like you said, you're also in soccer. You've got schoolwork and other obligations. How's it been learning how to balance that all, Micah?
17: It's definitely tough. It takes a lot of discipline to be able to do that. It's tough.
16: Micah Olusola joining us on Sports Beat today, track and field athlete out of Morden. Micah, a big part of how you got to Regina was your talent, your skill, your drive, your passion, and then a little bit of support from the local Legion. What can you say about how they stepped in to help out and what it meant to have their support?
17: It was amazing. I just want to thank them because we obviously didn't have to pay for anything. We had no fee to go to it, which was amazing.
16: That is awesome. And you kind of touched on it before, Micah, but I'll get you to elaborate. Just getting to share this experience with people who are passionate about track and field, just how much fun is it between the races and how much do you appreciate those friendships going forward?
17: I mean, it's great. You make lots of new memories with people, make new friends. It just makes the experience a lot better.
16: All right, Micah, last couple for you here. Obviously, you wouldn't be where you are today without your family support as well. Just what can you say about how they've supported you and how they've made you, been a part of making you the athlete that you are today?
17: It's great. I always hear them cheering in the stands. And I mean, my mom always drives me everywhere to all the practices and track events. So it's great.
16: All right, Micah, last two. Have you thought about doing this long term? Is track and field and more specifically racing something that you're going to continue to do through high school and maybe even longer than that?
17: Yeah, I would like to. I mean, sports is a big thing in my life, and so I'd like to keep doing it.
16: All right, Micah, we'll wrap up with this. Obviously the training, the dedication, the hours of work you put in to be ready for a race. Once that's done and once you can kind of relax a little bit, do you have a go-to cheat meal that you just make sure you pick up whenever you're not training? Do you have a go-to cheat meal that you get when you're done?
17: Ooh, it would probably be a quarter pounder BLT from McDonald's.
16: The full works, you get the fries and everything too?
17: Yeah.
16: Nothing better than a good old burger after a hard day's, weeks leading to an event. Micah, thank you so much for doing this today. Congratulations on a wonderful showing. And I think we'll be talking more about your track and field career going forward. Thank you so much for this.
17: Thank you.

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2: Partly cloudy skies this evening with a 30% chance of showers, the risk of a thunderstorm, that gusty northwest wind becoming light overnight, and a low of 14 degrees. Wednesday, mainly sunny, a gusty northwest wind up to 50 kilometers per hour in the morning and a high of 25. Wednesday night, a few clouds and a low of 11. Sunshine Thursday with a high of 26. Cloudy Friday with a chance of showers.